0: dead giveaway is their attitude. Are they, oh, I'm sorry, would you mind getting that for me? Or are they accusatory? And let's see what this lady has to do when Greg approaches her about her cart in the walkway.
1: Whoops-dee-wee-wee-dee-wee-woop-woop, ma'am.
2: Well, you have something better to do. Let's take your cart back, young lady.
3: If you're handicapped and have problem walking, yes. Need to find a better time to do it.
2: See, ma'am, your anger leads me to believe that you could take your cart back.
3: You put something on my car, I'm going to sue you.
4: Oh, so, zero to suing.
0: The first words were, don't you have anything better to do?
5: Sounds like Biggie and Little Lady.
0: Right, exactly.
6: Right out of Central Casting.
0: Yeah, Lois Griffin. Now, Mr. Greg Gorey, their agent Greg Gorey, he has these little magnets to encourage people to do the right thing. They're little scarlet letters. They say, I don't return my shopping cart like a jerk, for instance.
6: That's what he put on the card?
0: Well, yeah. Or Lazy Bones on board, you know, the baby on board. Or he's got a thousand different versions of these. So that's the thing that kind of, and you could have that magnet on your car, drive away and be on with your day and say, well, that was odd, weird.
5: Anyway.
0: Or if your ego is such and you don't want to lose the argument, you will keep on going about perhaps suing our good agent, Greg Gorey.
2: What would you sue me for, young lady?
3: It's my property.
2: What damage did that do?
3: Doesn't matter. It's my property.
2: Well, it doesn't.
3: Don't touch my property.
2: It does matter. It does matter, in fact.
3: It does matter.
2: Because in a lawsuit, you need...
3: Away from here, I will hit you.
5: Assault charges.
6: It's my property. It's my property.
3: Get the F away.
4: So wait, so her disability would keep her from returning the cart, but not from trying to kick someone's ass.
0: Right, by the way, at this point, she's out of her SUV and walking around.
5: Is she limping?
0: No. Oh. Well, it's funny. Sometimes they'll forget they're supposed to be, and they're like, It's the old... Greg, he's there saying, well, you can't just... People love throwing that out, because the one thing with card narcs is we've learned the negotiation. You know this as an actor, Kevin. Tactics. You have different tactics, different things, different ways you're trying to get
6: something.
0: I
6: don't act with words.
4: There are no tactics.
0: Yeah, different negotiations. Fear, pity, crying. You know,
6: run the
0: stuff.
6: Spectrum.
0: Right. So in this case, the fear of a lawsuit. Now, Greg has been through this before. He knows these lawsuits are ridiculous. And again, he's trying to explain to her that a magnet on your car is not a lawsuit.
2: What would you sue me for, young lady?
3: It's my property.
2: And what damage did that do?
3: Doesn't matter. It's my property.
2: Well, it doesn't.
3: Don't touch my property.
2: It does matter. It does matter, in fact.
3: It doesn't matter.
2: In a lawsuit, you need...
3: Away from here, I will hit you.
0: Okay, so that was the hitting there.
5: Yeah. And then there's a baby crying.
0: Right, so then she takes that magnet and she says, well, guess what? You've taken me to the next level here. I'm going to take your magnet and throw it on the ground. You're making me litter.
5: Oh, no.
0: You made me do this.
4: We know that Greg does not like litter.
0: No.
7: Absolutely not. Acceptable.
0: Right here.
3: So now find me litter.
2: Actually, I've got a magnet that says I'm a litter bug on it right here. Ma'am, see, if you were truly injured, you would have said, oh, I'm sorry, I can't take it back.
3: You were being catted.
2: No, all I did was I kind of waved and I said, oh, hey.
3: No, you were being catted.
0: So you were being attitude.
5: You were being attitude. You were being attitude.
8: I'm going to whoop your ass.
0: Because that's the thing with these agents is we'll often say, like, halfway through them screaming, whatever, like, you could have just asked us or just at any point. But then they rewrite history like, no, you had a crappy attitude. Well, we heard the attitude. At first, it was just like, hey.
7: Yeah, her attitude, meanwhile, fantastic.
0: Exactly.
4: She's
6: her
4: great.
6: Attitude
4: she's
6: good. Was all about her property.
5: You need a lawsuit.
0: Now, another move that's in our agent's vast arsenal, besides their variety of magnets they use, is they love to, because they know they're milking somebody's ego at this point. So they'll go to the car side of the car that the person can't see, grab the magnet, lower it below their eye level, and then not even place it on, just to see if they'll... stomp on
6: out.
4: Fake out.
5: It's like, I'm not touching you.
0: Right,
6: it's like
0: exactly.
6: A psyop.
0: Exactly. Like, do you really care about the magnet or not? So Greg uses that on this lady.
3: You were being captured.
2: So, am I being polite? Here's your litter bug magnet, ma'am. What are you going to tell him, ma'am? Remember earlier you said you couldn't walk over to the car return? Well, you've already walked farther than that several times now, so I think you were lying.
3: No, but not lying.
2: She fell for the fake on her tears.
3: Can't go.
2: Ma'am, that's against the law also.
4: I'm going to kill you.
5: This way.
4: She is leveled up from I'm going to kick your ass to I'm going to...
7: aneurysm. Murder.
4: We started with suing. Then we went to I'm going to kick your ass.
0: Right.
7: Now we're going to kill. Straight up murder?
0: And I pointed this out. I know Woody doesn't like this, but that's a felony assault right there. When you tell somebody in a way that they're intended to believe that you are going to cause great harm, in this case, their death, that is a felony assault. But people just don't care because they don't want to be told.
6: What is the clearly he's been through it. What? There's no rule against putting a magnet on cars.
0: Okay, so think about this. Yeah, so think about the potential charges, Kevin. Vandalism. You still got to have a damage there.
6: Right. Like, there's no damage.
0: Like with a spray, you spray paint someone's car. Yeah, that takes time.
6: Even putting a bumper sticker on is like that's going to take time to pull
0: right.
6: that
0: yeah,
6: off.
0: Exactly.
6: But a magnet comes right off.
0: Again, the cart narcs, they're so far ahead of these. And I'll admit, we have advantages because I've done this 1,000 times. People have never been called in their crap 1,000 times.
6: Right.
0: But yeah, so there may be in some jurisdictions you could get a ticket for like leaving a flyer, like that sort of thing. But they only write tickets for that when you do 1,000 of them in the entire parking lot and you're creating litter. If it's a one-on-one where you're just, again, with a specific purpose of not, in this case, not blocking the walkway, There's no. I've never been charged. Never even been brought into court. None of that stuff.
6: That rocks.
4: Although there was that one woman who was threatening because it was false imprisonment because you had the cart. You had the cart behind her car.
0: So the
4: cart that she left out in the open space, you just placed behind her car, and she contacted her lawyer, and they're like, "Well, technically, I guess it could be false imprisonment."
8: Yeah, but
4: like,
8: all I gotta do is,
4: if you would just put the cart back in the crowd, you would no longer be in prison.
5: Yeah. You retire free yourself.
6: You were hoisted on your own petard, my friend.
0: That was the idea. That was the psychology behind that. Well, your cart could be in other people's way, so let's see how you feel. But. And my lawyer said, too, look, don't give any DA an opportunity to do anything. Right. You know, even though this thing is on wheels and you have moved it. So we don't do that. Yeah.
4: She is a pit maneuver. She is a grade A masshole. That is.
6: Yeah, straight up.
0: Yeah. So now at this point, she is, and this happens all the time as well, where they don't want to lose the argument. So they'll pull out of their spot, end up blocking traffic, which I don't want, of course. And Agent Gregory in this case doesn't want. So we'll kind of de-escalate. But then they'll blame me for blocking traffic when, again, they could have driven away at any time, but again, they don't want to lose the argument.
2: You fell for the fake out, man. There's nothing on there. Man, I'm trying to be nice to you, and you're threatening to hurt me. I'm trying to be pleasant and polite. I'm just going to put that right there. Ma'am, I'm trying to make a simple point here. You're blocking the lanes.
3: No,
2: you could leave at any time if you wanted to. You could leave any time you want to. You could have left 5 minutes ago, ma'am. But your ego won't let you because you want to be right. Too late, I already did.
0: And this other thing, you know this from video game culture, Kevin. A lot of the comments I see is these people get stuck in NPC loops, which is a non-playable character. Like they have 5 or 6 lines, and like, don't touch my car, touch my car. I'm not trying to explain.
6: My property.
0: And you run into this, and it's just like they don't want to have a conversation, or their understanding of the is so surface level. They just deep back and forth.
6: What I like about it is, you know, we love comic books and comic book movies because we're like, oh man, a vigilante will make things right. This is the real Batman.
5: Oh, my God.
6: You know what I'm saying? The Batman of civility.
4: Great.
6: Of
4: now like, you've
6: put your cart back.
4: I'm
6: telling you, man. It's the cart night. The cart night returns.
4: Kevin.
5: The cart night rises, baby.
0: Look, I'm not going to say this, but you walk around the floor there at Comic-Con, as I did this year, and you see they have these little booths. And like, well, man, I could probably get a comic book. And some plastic, you know, Funko-style toys.
6: Yes.
0: And I could be down there signing autographs.
6: Yes. There's a merchandising opportunity here, but don't get lost in the money because it's the justice that we're seeking. Like Batman's never like, you know, I could sell these tchotchkes.
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22: Hot, humid for a couple more days. Might get some weekend relief. Could see low to mid 80s for highs by Saturday with less humidity. A few scattered storms in the meantime around tonight. Lows dropping down to 75. Hot and humid again Thursday. Some scattered storms at times. A high of 93. Heat indices to 102. I'm meteorologist Mark Thibodeau.
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2: 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I don't know how to
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0: Like, okay, well, I think I'm officially getting older now. For me, it was when I heard, and it was Faith No More Epic, that song, Faith No More Epic. I heard it in the grocery store.
1: Oh,
0: I'm like,
1: God.
0: Damn. All right, so that was like, was that song like this?
2: Yeah. Walking around shopping, what? We all want some.
0: Yeah. Yeah.
1: Which snack wells do I want?
0: Yeah. So that was a big one for me. Also, to a much lesser degree, was I think I told the story, our first set of friends that had a baby, and we were out with them one night, and we had to stop on the way home so they could get cash for the babysitter. I'm like, wow. Mm-hmm. Okay, though, that's adulting kind of stuff, you know. Is. But yeah, 56 is different, right? Like, what was it for
2: old,
0: you?
2: But like 60 to me is like, man, like it's, we watch a lot of programs, me and the wife, and now we do this all the time. How old do you think they are?
0: Right, yeah.
2: You know, it's like, let's find out. And you do the Nicole Kidman dive. And you're like, all right, well, she's like only 2 years older. But how come I don't look like that?
0: Or like when you have
2: Matt Damon's my age. And look at him in The Odyssey. That's possible. Yeah. You know what I'm saying? And then I keep seeing these right. like articles online where they're like, it's really possible. It was kind of low impact. Like, it took him 6 months, but you can do it too.
3: Oh, sure.
2: I feel like the world's trying to tell me something, but I'm like, and then I saw, did you see Charlize Theron was like,
4: yeah.
2: She's like, I know it's inappropriate, but I couldn't stop staring at Matt Damon's body on the, on the set of Odyssey. Did everyone see Odyssey?
4: Yeah.
1: I haven't seen it yet either.
3: Yeah, the thing that sucks, though, is when you come across these posts where it shows, you know, old timey actors and how old they were in the roles. And at the time you thought they were like 80 and
0: Mr. Miyagi
3: was like, whatever, 48.
2: Yeah.
3: Whatever.
2: We're older than Mr. Miyagi. Uh-huh.
1: Yeah, for sure.
3: Sucks.
0: Yeah.
1: For me, it's whenever there's
0: Obi-Wan.
1: Yeah. Or anyone in a position of authority, like the president's younger than me or whatever it is. Yeah. That's very scary.
0: Yeah. But like also you start to realize like, man, Jesus, like you go to sign up for something, you got to put your date of birth and it's the scroll where you're scrolling. Especially if you're doing it on your phone, you're like, it looks like a slot machine. It
4: takes forever.
0: Yeah. You know, trying to find the year.
3: The ultimate adult thing when you realize, God, we're kind of getting old, is when you're just trying to make a date to have dinner with friends.
0: Yeah.
3: And you're all flipping through and going, I could do a September 4th.
4: I know.
3: What?
0: Yeah. You got to be careful not to sleep wrong, you know, so, you know, you don't have that muscle that's killing you for a week.
2: I've been misleading myself too for the better part of 30 years now because of the job. Like, it's easy to deceive myself into not feeling my age.
0: Yeah.
2: Like, I always feel eternally 18 or something.
0: Yeah, but you're always wearing a hat backwards. You're rocking a hockey jersey a lot. You know?
2: All of it is like, look at an overgrown child. But sooner or later, my body will be like, you can spin that cap backwards as much as you want, but you better get up and go to the bathroom for the sixth time this evening, old man.
0: Now, Morgan, you like to pride yourself on being a youngster.
5: I'm very young.
0: Although I think she's kidding herself a little bit.
5: I'm trying to convince myself of that. I'm 32.
2: Ooh, so is that make you the youngest person in the room?
5: Oh, by far. Are you kidding?
2: You don't have to say it like that. Good Lord. I know. Look at them. Bunch of old people.
3: Yep.
5: Fossils. I bring the youth into the room.
2: Nice.
0: Okay, so let me ask you this. You're 32. Okay, so do the math on that. Born in
5: 94.
0: God. Okay,
2: you're Clerks. You were born when Clerks came out.
5: Nice.
0: Yeah. All right. So, Morgan, what does Be Kind Rewind mean?
5: Mm. Ooh, that is from a movie, and it's when
2: It is from a movie. Sorry, you're not
5: thank
2: wrong.
5: You. All right. Uh-huh. But okay, what does it mean? It means when you take back your VHS from renting it.
0: Okay, I wasn't sure she was going to know that.
5: From a movie, I have it start at the beginning because then that's rude to the next customer if it starts at the end of the movie.
4: But there was a movie by the same name.
5: Okay,
1: yeah, but
2: so you're right.
1: Came from the phrase that already existed.
5: Right. Yeah, double points.
2: It is the cart and arc of its day. You had to rewind before you brought it back.
1: We had one of those rewinding machines because you didn't want to hurt your own VCR.
2: Yeah, wine would ruin your VCR, wear and tear.
4: Mine was a Ferrari.
0: I'd say, was it one that looked like a car?
1: No, ours
0: I remember
1: didn't,
0: that, yeah.
3: But ours was boring.
1: Rewinder.
5: And what happened if you didn't rewind it? Did they
1: get charged?
2: 50 cents.
5: Oh, really?
2: In $1990.
1: Being a douche.
2: It's like $180 today.
0: Yeah, exactly. So I wasn't sure you were going to know that term.
5: Yeah. I never did it, right? Too young, but I know about it.
0: And blockbusters were still a thing, like, you know.
5: Oh, yeah.
0: Well, 94, yes. I'm saying, but like to where you were old enough to realize what these places were.
5: I experienced it. Yeah, we would go
0: to the music stores?
5: Popcorn bucket.
0: Mm-hmm. Were music stores still around?
5: Yes, Virgin Records. I loved that store.
0: Mm-hmm. All right.
5: Yeah.
0: See, that's the thing. This is where I start to get a little like, it's gray area for me. Like, what?
3: Yeah.
0: Like, for frame of reference for someone like Morgan, like, what does she remember? She was a baby.
2: Did you ever dial a telephone or punch buttons on a telephone?
5: No, I've seen those phones before.

0: like museums. Ow. I've never seen the scrolly
1: The rotary
0: thing.
1: Ones.
2: Yeah, yeah, the scrolly thing.
1: Yeah, no, but like a home gone. Phone. People still had a home phone.
0: We had a home phone, but it was cordless.
3: Do you even know what a busy signal is?
0: Yes, and also when we
1: only because she works here. Yeah. Had she not worked here, so I tried to get through trying to win something or trying to get on the air, and it was
3: but
1: a busy signal.
3: Did you ever encounter a busy signal in life before you worked at a radio station?
0: I don't think
3: everything's
0: so.
3: Like call waiting at a certain point.
1: Yeah. I find that now I get pissed. If I call and there's a busy signal.
3: I'm like, what kind of ancient 90s nonsense is
4: this? And it's so aggressive.
1: We got to take a quick break. We'll come back. More with Kevin Smith after the break here on The Woody Show.

0: care why you listen. You can listen because you love it. Great. If you listen because you hate it. Great. As long as you're listening.
1: This is The Woody Show.
2: All right, welcome back.
3: Hey.
2: It is The Woody Show. Kevin Smith is here.
4: Yeah.
2: He is a director, first and foremost. Also an actor. Mm-hmm. You know him as Silent Bob, Jay and Silent Bob. Road starting, Clerks, Dogma, all these great shows, comic books. He's involved in so many. Dude.
3: Weird
2: You're all
3: shops.
2: Over the place. He's a movie theater owner, as we were talking about a little bit earlier. All right, so hey, back to what we're talking about, because you know, he's going to be 56 years old this weekend. Now, Morgan, we asked you about a couple of these things already. Morgan's a younger lady.
5: Younger, thank you.
2: Younger.
4: Yeah.
2: Like, Madison and I are now less fat than we were before. Not quite skinny.
4: No.
5: Right.
2: Yeah, you're younger.
4: Lesser fat.
5: Yes.
2: Do these terms make any sense to you? How about this one? Put it on layaway.
5: Ooh, okay. I think my mom did this. Shout out to her. If you want to buy something at, like, Macy's and you don't have the money, you could say, I want to put this on layaway. I'll come bring you money later.
2: Yeah.
5: Pretty much. Would they let you take the product home or did you leave it there?
2: No. You would come by. Yeah. And a lot of people were doing that like at Kmart at the time,
5: really?
2: You know. Kmart. What was the other one? You remember James Way?
6: When you were a kid, you would make fun of people by being like, your mom's buying buying tuna fish on layaway.
5: Yeah. That was a sick burn.
2: Like, what was that, the blue light special?
7: The blue light special. Yeah, pretty much.
2: What's the blue light special?
5: I have no clue.
2: No idea?
5: I'll take a guess. A deli sandwich?
2: No, it was a Kmart thing. Kmart would have the blue light special. So like,
3: it's like a police siren.
2: So Kmart was like a Walmart or a Target.
5: Right.
2: And like a discount kind of a store, right? And let's say, ladies and gentlemen, attention Kmart shoppers. Mm-hmm. We have a blue light special right now in sporting goods. And it was like tennis rackets or, 25% off. And there was a wheelie cart that had a big pole on it with a big blue flashing police light kind of thing on it. And they'd have it in the sporting goods section. They'd turn it on. And it was a blue light special.
3: Like an instant sale.
6: You got to understand, we didn't have the internet. We didn't have cable TV even. So we had the blue light.
5: So fun.
7: I have a question because this involves cell phones, so you might know it, Morgan. Do you know what nights and weekends calling is?
5: Ooh, that's when you weren't charged for calling after a certain time or on the weekend.
7: There you go.
3: Yeah, I think it was 7 p.m.
7: Because you were charged more during the day.
2: I mean, the other thing I remember, as a kid, that you walk into a place, you go to a, I'm still trying to see, make sure some, before somebody gets fired today, make sure that's actually like a thing.
6: You do that, I'm going to text somebody.
7: Yeah, you fire off a text.
3: You're embarrassing me.
2: And I'm saying like when you would go into a restaurant and they would have smoking or non-smoking.
5: Sure,
2: Right, you actually still had a choice.
3: Days.
2: And it was, the smoking section was just divided, just like how you would say, this is my side of the room with your sister.
7: Yeah. There's not like walls.
2: This is your side of the room. You stay on your side of the room. There's no barrier.
7: There wasn't one on a plane either.
3: Still alive today.
5: Yeah.
3: Weird.
2: Yeah. No shirt, no shoes, no service.
5: That's still got to be a thing, right?
7: You don't hear about it as much.
6: I went silent for a few minutes so I could fire people.
2: Okay. Yeah. Roll the window down.
5: Like manually? Is that what you're talking about? Or does that mean something else?
2: How would you?
5: My dad had pickup trucks.
2: Okay.
5: We would all right.
7: Come on, Morgan, if you were in the car and there was no lighter, but somebody wanted a cigarette, what would you do?
5: Oh, yeah. I'm like, I got this little round cigarette thing that I'm not supposed to stick my finger in, but you can stick a cigarette in there.
2: That's right.
5: I never saw it work, but allegedly.
7: It's cool.
2: Yeah. Well, Kevin Smith, always great to see you. Two times
6: Such
2: within a
6: pleasure.
2: Month.
6: I know.
2: That's
6: crazy. Thank you for welcoming me in. And I'm so glad. Oh, my God. That's almost at your computer, water.
5: Wow.
2: Oh, that's okay.
6: But I'm so glad I was here to discover Cartnarks.
2: Yeah.
6: I'm going to be thinking about that forever. And
2: we've invited Kevin, by the way.
6: It validates the way I've lived my life because I have always put the cart away in the last 20, 30 years because I'm like, what if somebody sees me and they narc on me and stuff?
7: They shame you.
6: Now I know, like, I wasn't being paranoid. That's a real possibility.
2: Yeah. Well, we've invited Kevin to go out cart narking with Agent Sebastian.
6: I'm doing it, but like, I don't think I'm going to do it as Silent Bob. I'm going to do it as Kevin Smith so I can speak.
2: It would be funny.
6: Because I want to shame people and be like, hey, man.
7: Yeah, you can
6: I made Clerks. Why are you doing this? Two things that have nothing to do with each other.
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Metal Father Zach. 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

0: On the road tonight in Phoenix, Arizona, that is Motionless in White on Hard Drive XL. I'm the Sonic Warrior, Lou Brutus. The show is just underway. My guests tonight will include Five Finger Death Punch, Hailstorm, and Ben Burnley of Breaking Benjamin joining us later this hour from the Hard Drive Archive. Elsewhere on the show, I've got a rant on people and animals, a poetry corner look at summer driving, Screen Time and It Came from the Web are going to take you to the ancient Roman city of Pompeii, which is blowing up big time these days, no pun intended, thank you to Tom Hiddleston. I will explain momentarily.
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9: Hot, humid for a couple more days. Might get some weekend relief. Could see low to mid 80s for highs by Saturday with less humidity. A few scattered storms in the meantime around tonight. Lows dropping down to 75. Hot and humid again Thursday. Some scattered storms at times. A high of 93. Heat indices to 102. I'm meteorologist Mark Thibodeau.
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0: 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Ivan Moody joining me as featured artist later tonight.

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2: As a history nerd, I have been blown away by the popularity and reaction to this incredible documentary, which hit earlier this year on Hulu. It's entitled Pompeii Out of Time. It stars Tom Hiddleston, and he hosts modern segments with archaeologists mixed in with interactions of dramatizations of Roman citizens trying to escape the devastating explosion of Mount Vesuvius in 79 AD that wiped out the Roman cities of Pompeii and Herculaneum. This is some of the coolest nerd TV you are ever going to see. Highly recommend it. From 2026, Pompeii Out of Time. We'll hit more Pompeii stuff later in the show with Screen Time and It Came from the Web.
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1: Here now, another historic interview segment direct from the Hard Drive Archive. In 2016, I spoke with Ben Burnley of Breaking Benjamin about things that other band and crew members might do that can drive him a little crazy on the road.
2: I can name a bunch of things. Writing your name on your food, if somebody does that, really irks me. Like, I'll get you more peanut butter. You don't need to write your name on it. If we run out, we'll go to Walmart and get you more. Okay? You don't need to put your name on it. So that's one thing that I would not be able to stand. Anything else is pretty forget. Like, if you are an intentional, rude farter, like, everybody farts, but when you're trying to fart around people just to, like, stink them out, that's something that I wouldn't be able to handle either. So those are my top two.
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0: broken mirror. Architects on Hard Drive XL, preceded by Breaking Benjamin, as well as Conversation with Ben Burnley of the band, direct from the Hard Drive archive. Looking forward to catching the band Breaking Benjamin, along with Chevelle and Starset, a tour that will begin in early September. Breaking Benjamin earlier this year toured over in Europe, which of course for Ben meant taking a boat across the Atlantic. He does not and will not fly, which means it's shipping over to Europe and then a tour bus the rest of the time. No planes.
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But first, a band I'm looking forward to seeing on the road this fall with Motionless in White. 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
12: Hot, humid for a couple more days. Might get some weekend relief. Could see low to mid 80s for highs by Saturday with less humidity. A few scattered storms in the meantime around tonight. Lows dropping down to 75. Hot and humid again Thursday. Some scattered storms at times. A high of 93. Heat indices to 102. I'm meteorologist Mark Thibodeau.
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1: 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Did you ever think archaeology could be so dark? 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

0: Susie Hale of Hailstorm joins me now as special guest. Let's talk about your brother, RJ, because that guy, he's always ready to go, isn't he?
1: And he's been that way since he was, I mean, I've known him since he was born. So it's pretty much there. I'm probably in utero. If I was talking to my mother, like, she could have told me this. But yeah, the thing that I admire about it is that he wakes up, he's so full of joy. Everything is like brand new every day. And I'm like, can I just like get like a quarter of that? Like, let's just get a little bit. I could sell it. I don't know. But yeah, he's a great sidecar. It's like right-hand guy. It's like if you ask him to stuff himself into a cannon and shoot him across the ocean, he's like down. So yeah.
0: And he doesn't even need that. He's already got the energy of being shot out of a cannon.
1: Exactly.
0: So it would be sort of redundant.
1: I feel like that would be, that probably wouldn't even thrill him. We'd have to think of something else.

0: 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I have tons of stuff from different bands, posters, guitar picks, stage outfits, guitars, but Hailstorm is one of those bands that I love getting extra stuff from. 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

Screen Time will take you to the volcanic disaster that was Pompeii shortly after Tim Montana on Hard Drive XL. His album, The Entire State of Tim Montana, Break Me Down.

0: rated M for magnificent. 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
1: Back in 79 AD, several Roman cities and towns were wiped out by a massive volcanic explosion of Mount Vesuvius. Interestingly, that has become a big topic this year, thanks to an excellent Pompeii documentary on Hulu with Tom Hiddleston. But Pompeii has been a subject for Hollywood for many years, including 2014's Pompeii. This was a big budget disaster flick with Kit Harington and Emily Browning. The special effects are amazing. The bad news is you've got to sit through sort of a middling historic romance love story kind of movie. Fast forward through that and get to the explosions, because that stuff is awesome. From 2014, Pompeii.
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13: Hot, humid for a couple more days. Might get some weekend relief. Could see low to mid 80s for highs by Saturday with less humidity. A few scattered storms in the meantime around tonight. Lows dropping down to 75. Hot and humid again Thursday. Some scattered storms at times. A high of 93. Heat indices to 102. I'm meteorologist Mark Thibodeau.
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0: get one, send a self-addressed stamped envelope to P.O. 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Some folks include a little note along with that. I got a nice one from Rachel Henry. 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Darla, of course, my best friend who passed away last year. We miss my pup very much. We did a special guitar pick for her, too.
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15: Let the bodies hit the floor. 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

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Ivan Moody of Five Finger Death Punch joining me as guest in just a moment. I'm Lou Brutus. Speaking of Five Finger Death Punch, the band is, of course, celebrating their 20th anniversary this year, while we on the show are celebrating our 30th anniversary. We combine the two dates together into a limited edition commemorative guitar pick.

0: Ivan Moody of Five Finger Death Punch joins me now. Ivan, Legacy feels like the proper title for the new record to me. Did you guys come to this quickly as the title?
1: It was simple. Yeah. It rolled right off our tongues. Zoe and I were talking about originally calling it Legions because of our fan base, of course, and kind of dedicating it to them. And we're like, you know, Legacy is all encompassing. You know, we have worked so hard and so long, and not just in this band, but in life. Zoltan, you know, that guy graduated when he was 14. He was literally driven to be in the Hungarian military. He put a guitar on his back, a little bit of cash, and flew over to New York, knowing very little English. Lived there for 9 years. Anybody that's been to New York, 9 days is a long time. Mm-hmm. So 9 years is a lifetime. And then he moved to L.A., kind of hunted me down with some friends of ours, Nadia and others. And to see him, out of all of us, you know, get criticized and ridiculed as much work as he does and everything else, he himself is a walking, talking legacy. He is what people should strive to be. He never gives up. He never stops. He bleeds, sweats, and cries everything he believes in. And he's influenced me through time to be the same way. So getting here, realizing, again, with my addiction, the things that have happened, my children, the music industry, people like you, Lou, I've known you for 23, 24 years.
0: Yeah.
1: You know, Legacy just seemed perfect. It rolled right off the tongue and it stuck. It was a golden ticket. So, and it explains everything, man.

0: P-Rouch with the B-Rouch. Papa Roach on Hard Drive XL, along with Five Finger Death Punch. Kind of hard to believe they're celebrating their 20th anniversary this year. Kind of hard to believe that me and the show are celebrating our 30th anniversary this year. I actually vividly remember the first time I heard about Five Finger Death Punch. Ivan called me up. He had left Motograder a year or two before, had been tooling around trying to find something else. He said, hey, I'm part of this new band. Can you come check us out? And I flew myself to St. Louis, Missouri to see them on the third stage of a Korn tour, playing a stage the size of a postage stamp, but they blew me away, and it's been up, up, and away ever since.
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1: He's scary and creepy on stage, whilst off stage, he's scary and creepy and very polite. 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

0: Hello, everyone. This is Dave Grohl with Foo Fighters. Lou Brutus is an insane person, and the FCC should not allow him on the air anywhere. And I'm not kidding.
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6: Rain chances going up again as we head through Thursday, Friday. Heat goes on, but a break from the heat and the humidity this weekend. Might see 80s for highs Saturday with lower humidity. Nice for a change. A few widely scattered storms overnight. Low 75. Scattered storms, hot and humid Thursday in the afternoon. 93 the high. Heat index levels to 102. I'm meteorologist Mark Thibodeau.
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0: all, they both have long and illustrious histories. They are also two bands I think a lot of rock fans take for granted. Both Theory of a Dead Man and Seven Dust have been around for many years. They have never went away. They have constantly put out new music. They have constantly been on the road. So I think it makes some people think, well, they're always going to be around. They're, you know, they're part of the woodwork. You know what? 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So see them when you can.
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looking forward to catching them with Seven Dust on the Dead Seven Tour. Theory of a Dead Man, Winnebago Lay Low on Hard Drive XL. 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First of all,

More volcanic death and destruction is on the way because, you know, the world's not a grim enough place. 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
1: Screen Time now presenting another film based on the volcanic destruction of Pompeii in ancient Rome in 79 AD. There is a ton of interest in the subject this year, thanks to the excellent new Pompeii documentary on Hulu with Tom Hiddleston. Now, this movie is definitely old school, from 1959, The Last Days of Pompeii. This is one of those big, bombastic, golden age of Hollywood movies they loved doing at the time. They called them sword and sandal films. Lots of Bible stuff, lots of ancient Rome stuff. And this one actually has great special effects for the time during the destruction at the end. From 1959, The Last Days of Pompeii.
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12: Rain chances going up again as we head through Thursday, Friday. Heat goes on, but a break from the heat and the humidity this weekend. Might see 80s for high Saturday with lower humidity. Nice for a change. A few widely scattered storms overnight. Low 75. Scattered storms, hot and humid Thursday in the afternoon. 93 the high. Heat index levels to 102. I'm meteorologist Mark Thibodeau.
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1: One of the most amazing live musicians I have ever seen is Geddy Lee of Rush, 73 years old tonight. When you see him on stage, he is singing while simultaneously playing the bass with his left hand, the keyboards with his right hands, and his feet doing different things on different pedals. It's inhuman. Paavo Lotnonen, cellist from Apocalyptica, is 58. Woody Weatherman from Corrosion of Conformity is 61. Patti Ski Alpha, Mrs. Springsteen, and an amazing member of the E Street Band is 73. Will Wheaton is 54. Documentarian Ken Burns is 71. And it was on this day in 1890, the great painter Vincent van Gogh committed suicide at the age of 37. If you ever get a chance to see his paintings in person, do it.
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0: Gojira, putting the wraps on Hard Drive XL for this Wednesday night. Looking ahead to tomorrow, Five Finger Death Punch will be back as my featured artist. I will also be speaking to Tim Montana, and we'll hear from Alice in Chains via the Hard Drive Archive on the 30th anniversary of their historic Unplugged album. Until then, I'm Lou Brutus, leaving you with the words of writer Dr. Hunter S. Thompson. When the going gets weird, the weird turn professional.
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Everything that rocks, Big Dog 97.9, Red Hot Chili Peppers. Good morning, I'm Joey Morgan, the Night Shift Ninja, and this is the Night Shift. A lot of things to cover tonight. Oh my gosh, man, we got to talk about Marilyn Manson's new album, One Assassination Under God. Also, Coffee versus Energy. We'll get into that this hour. I've got Limp Bizkit up in 3 minutes. Here's the Architects, Big Dog 97.9.

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16: Rain chances going up again as we head through Thursday, Friday. Heat goes on, but a break from the heat and the humidity this weekend. Might see 80s for high Saturday with lower humidity. Nice for a change. A few widely scattered storms overnight. Low 75. Scattered storms, hot and humid Thursday in the afternoon. 93 the high. Heat index levels to 102. I'm meteorologist Mark Thibodeau.
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0: Everything to Rocks, Big Dog 97.9, that is Shinedown. Marilyn Manson is back with One Assassination Under God, Chapter 2. Love him or hate him, the shock rock machine never truly stops grinding. If you need something to completely weird out your coworkers when you're handed the auxiliary cord in the shop today, this is your secret weapon. Crank it up and watch the office turn into complete chaos, because that's what we're about here. We are the chaos makers. Three Doors Down, Tool, The Hue, and requested Leonard Skinner. 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

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Every morning begins with the ultimate illusion, man. Believing that one giant mug of coffee will magically transform you into a productive, motivated human being by 4 a.m. The caffeine wears off and you realize you're just a guy trying to figure out how to work the copier. It happens every single morning. It's coffee versus energy, and energy always loses, it seems. Wage War, Big Dog 97.9.

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Big Dog 97.9 with Ozzy. I'm Joey Morgan. I am the Night Shift Ninja. This is the Night Shift. We got to talk about my dog's judgment. He is always passing judgment on me. We'll get into that this hour. Also, thermostat wars. It is ongoing and is happening as we speak. We'll get into it. Drowning pool in 3 minutes. Here's Bad Omens. Big Dog 97.9. 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

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Can you believe that? Monday. Yeah, that's when we're announcing the winner. We get into August, man, on the weekend. Crazy, right? 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
9: Rain chances going up again as we head through Thursday, Friday. Heat goes on, but a break from the heat and the humidity this weekend. Might see 80s for high Saturday with lower humidity. Nice for a change. A few widely scattered storms overnight. Low 75. Scattered storms, hot and humid Thursday in the afternoon. 93 the high. Heat index levels to 102. I'm meteorologist Mark Thibodeau.
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0: 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Big Dog 97.9 as Beartooth. My husky, Ozzy, he looks at me with pure judgment every time I sit on the couch to watch a game instead of taking him for a 5-mile walk, man. He just stares, sighing loudly like, really, bro? Another hour of television? Sorry, buddy, but the game is on and the couch isn't going to set itself. I'm just saying, man. Come on, Ozzy, give me a break. Rage Against the Machine requested Iron Maiden, 3 Days Grace, and The Offspring. 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

Everything that rocks, Big Dog 97.9, The Offspring. So if you share a house with anyone, you know the thermostat is holy ground, right? Touching the thermostat without authorization is an act of aggression. I keep my set at meat locker during the summer, you know? And if anyone tries to slide it up to 74, we're going to have a problem. And that's the thermostat wars. That's another installment of this segment. It's going to be an ongoing thing through the summer. I'm just letting you know. Motionless and White, Big Dog 97.9.

Everything rocks. Big Dog 97.9, Jimmy World. I'm Joey Morgan. I am the Night Shift Ninja, and this is the Night Shift. This hour, we're going to talk about streaming service prices, man. They keep going up and up and up, and we'll get into that. Also, finding tools in the garage. It's an ongoing process. We'll get into that, too. Metallica in 3 minutes. Here's Breaking Benjamin. Big Dog 97.9.

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5: Rain chances going up again as we head through Thursday, Friday. Heat goes on, but a break from the heat and the humidity this weekend. Might see 80s for high Saturday with lower humidity. Nice for a change. A few widely scattered storms overnight. Low 75. Scattered storms, hot and humid Thursday in the afternoon. 93 the high. Heat index levels to 102. I'm meteorologist Mark Thibodeau.
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So we got to talk about streaming prices, man. 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

7.9, I totally feel like Joey Ramone. 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Seriously. I spent 45 minutes yesterday searching for my 10 millimeter socket in my garage. 45 minutes, guys. 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What about you? Here's brand new Nickelback. Turn this one to 11. Big Dog 97.9.

Big Dog 97.9. That is AC/DC. My name is Joey Morgan. I am the Night Shift Ninja. This is the Night Shift. Humanoid robots in school. What do you think, man? Are you for it or are you against it? Well, we're going to talk about it this hour. I got Puddle Mud in 3 minutes. Here is Sleep Theory. Big Dog 97.9.

0: 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He hates me. And I guarantee you the babe of the day don't hate you. 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Speaking of the babe of the day, we're going to pound some bush in your forecast next 3 minutes. 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
16: Rain chances going up again as we head through Thursday, Friday. Heat goes on, but a break from the heat and the humidity this weekend. Might see 80s for high Saturday with lower humidity. Nice for a change. A few widely scattered storms overnight. Low 75. Scattered storms, hot and humid Thursday in the afternoon. 93 the high. Heat index levels to 102. I'm meteorologist Mark Thibodeau.
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Everything That Rocks, Big Dog 97.9, Alice in Chains. That's going to do it for the Night Shift. My name is Joey Morgan. I'm the Night Shift Ninja. Getting out of here. Chris Purplays and Bobby's Morning Show. That kicks off at 5:30. Have a great Thursday. Here's From Ashes to New. Brand spanking new, man. Enjoy. Big Dog 97.9. It's

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14: Rain chances going up again as we head through Thursday, Friday. Heat goes on, but a break from the heat and the humidity this weekend. Might see 80s for high Saturday with lower humidity. Nice for a change. A few widely scattered storms overnight. Low 75. Scattered storms, hot and humid Thursday in the afternoon. 93 the high. Heat index levels to 102. I'm meteorologist.

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1: Let's begin.
2: We start with the first laugh. This is Jim Colleton talking about Yeti coolers.
3: You got a Yeti cooler? You know what I'm talking about? Yeti coolers? Yeah. I don't have one. You know why? A Yeti cooler's like this size, $300. Coleman cooler, the same size, $30. I'm over at Buddy's house for a cookout this summer. He goes, hey, man, you got to get one of these Yeti coolers. Keeps the ice cold for 3 days. I said, we're on your deck right now. We are 15 feet away from your refrigerator. For $10, you could have bought an extension cord and brought your whole refrigerator right out here on the deck. We could be making ice right now. He goes, no, you need this. If you go on a boat overnight, you need to keep the ice cold overnight. I said, you don't own a boat. You have a kayak. That's the only boat you have. Where are you kayaking overnight? You need to keep the ice cold. If I'm going to spend $300 on a cooler, I want to put 2 beers in that at night, come down the next morning, open the lid, and have 32 beers in it. It's growing beers. That's why they're so expensive, honey. It's like a Petri dish of coolers.
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4: Good morning. I'm Cy Albright. Here's what's going on in the 4 states. A man from Joplin allegedly beat his wife, then tried to delete the Ring camera footage that caught it all. 31-year-old Harley Mullins, charged with kidnapping and 4 counts of second-degree domestic assault. He was booked into the Jasper County Jail on a $500,000 surety bond over the weekend. A now former security guard at a local casino behind bars following a child exploitation investigation. 26-year-old Case Wiegand of Miami arrested on felony charges that he used technology to communicate with someone he believed was underage. Grilling Dr. Anthony Fauci. Missouri U.S. Senator Josh Hawley didn't like how he lied to the people about COVID-19.
5: You called yourself the most famous scientist in the world. You've done more to harm science than anybody in my lifetime. And I hope you'll go home and write that in your diary.
4: Fauci didn't answer any questions yesterday, invoking the Fifth Amendment more than 100 times. 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
1: A lot of great athletes have great nicknames.
2: Mm-hmm. Yeah, there have been some good ones over the course of the years.
1: Now, there are so many good ones that I cannot use them all, but I'm going to take and do a blind rank test with Bobby here. I'm going to throw out five. Then we'll talk about maybe some other ones that don't make the list.
2: Okay.
1: But I'm going to have you blind rank
2: the best nicknames in sports.
1: The best nicknames in sports. Ooh. So I'm going to throw one out, and then you have to blind rank it and see how it comes out.
2: This is so terribly hard. Okay.
1: Are you ready?
2: Yeah.
1: The Big Unit.
2: Oh, that's such a good one. Randy Johnson.
1: Which is Randy Johnson.
2: Yeah. Dude was 6'11". It didn't have anything to do with his package as far as we know.
1: True.
2: It could have.
1: It could have.
2: Never been in a locker room with Randy Johnson. Big Unit's a great nickname, but I think there are better ones out there. I'm going to go with him at like 4. Give me the Big Unit at 4.
1: The Great Bambino.
2: Ooh.
1: Babe Ruth.
2: Babe was one of the guys that had like 100 nicknames, I think. Even what we call him is a nickname. The man's name was George.
1: Right.
2: The Great Bambino. Let's notch him one above. Let's go one above the Big Unit. At number 3 is the Great Bambino. Because I'm ranking just on nickname alone.
1: That's what it is. We're doing best sports nicknames.
2: Yeah, not the player, none of that. Okay.
1: Chocolate Thunder.
2: Chocolate Thunder's one.
1: Which is Daryl Dawkins.
2: Yeah.
1: He was in the NBA.
2: Yeah.
1: Chocolate Thunder.
2: That's number 1. Chocolate.
1: You're going,
2: Chocolate Thunder's a great nickname.
1: I don't know if there's a better one than that. He was known for break. He was the guy that made us invent the breakaway rim.
2: Yeah, because he shattered backboards.
1: Yeah. We would not have that if it wasn't for Chocolate Thunder.
2: I love the nickname, too. I don't know in today's day and age if that would still be given, you know? There's that, too. I think it's the perfect time and place, Chocolate Thunder. Yeah. I like it at number 1.
1: Air Jordan.
2: Oof. It's funny because at the time there weren't as many high flyers, right?
1: Yeah.
2: It's the only one to make as much money. All right, it's made the most money. Chocolate Thunder never made that much money off of that.
1: Nope.
2: I guess we'll give Air Jordan at number 2. That means whatever comes in last is just whatever you give us here. They're going to have to get 5th place, Air Jordan.
1: And that is the great one, Wayne Gretzky.
2: The great one's a good nickname, but I'm glad that I waited. I'm glad that I waited and give it number 5. I might have sorted these around a little bit because Wayne Gretzky, the one of a few hockey players that everybody can name.
1: Yes.
2: He may be the only hockey player everybody can name. Or recognizes the name at the very least.
1: Well, you went with the great one at 5, Big Unit at 4, the Great Bambino at number 3, Air Jordan at 2, and Chocolate Thunder at number 1. And these are the best sports nicknames of all time. Now, I think sometimes in some of these lists, they get a little confused between nicknames and maybe you get the player, so you kind of lean towards because they were so great.
2: Uh-huh.
1: But according to the list, the top 5 of their list, and of course I didn't give you all these.
2: Yeah.
1: At number 5 was the Round Mound of Rebound.
2: I love that one. The Round Mound of Rebound is a fine nickname.
1: Charles Barkley.
2: Yeah.
1: Big Unit at number 4.
2: Yeah.
1: Mr. October, Reggie Jackson. At number 3.
2: That's a good one.
1: That's a good one because he was clutch.
2: He showed up big in the World Series for multiple teams. Mr. October's a good name.
1: Great Bambino, Babe Ruth, number 2.
2: Okay.
1: And the great one by Wayne Gretzky at number 1.
2: Really?
1: Was number 1. Chocolate Thunder was number 6. Air Jordan, number 15.
2: Some of the other ones, I see the list now that you're talking about. Some of my other favorites, I do love the Big Hurt, Frank Thomas. That was a great nickname. But maybe one that doesn't get enough credit, Reggie White, because of his other profession, the Minister of Defense. And Reggie did preach as well. He was a minister, too. The Minister of Defense is awesome. That's a great nickname.
1: He had Megatron. By Calvin Johnson, Bus.
2: The Bus is a good nickname.
1: Jerome Bettis.
2: Because he just resembled one.
1: Yes. The Dream, because it just fit with these Hakeem, the Dream Elijah.
2: Yeah, that's pretty good, too. It is pretty good.
1: Stone Cold Steve Austin made the top 20 on that list. Primetime, Neon Dion.
2: Yeah.
1: Black Mamba.
2: Black Mamba's a good one, too. I don't think any of those are nearly as good as Chocolate Thunder, though.
1: As far as nicknames, the next one really could potentially be the Great Mound or the Round Mound of Rebound.
2: Round Mound of Rebound is so good.
1: But Chocolate Thunder.
2: Talk about a good body-shaming nickname.
1: Well, there's a blind rank of the greatest nicknames of all time.
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1: Keep it up. 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
1: Did not talk about this yesterday, but I forgot to ask you about it. 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
2: No.
1: On his arrest for supposed DUI.
2: I heard he got hit for DUI. 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
3: Where are you coming from?
4: The golf course. And I'm going to meet Grandma and Grandpa.
3: I'll take a driver's license from you.
4: You got it.
3: How many drinks have you had?
4: Zero.
3: As of right now, we're on a leveled ground. We're on a bridge. I want to convey you somewhere that's going to be an even surface, free of debris.
4: Yes, I agree. So we don't get hit.
3: Turn around for me.
2: Uh-oh. Yeah, click.
1: At one point, she's like, any concussions, anything along those?
2: Yes.
1: And you see him do the grin and smile. Yeah. Well, and she goes, recently. He goes, well, not recently, but I've definitely had concussions. Yeah.
2: A number.
1: It was almost like she had no idea who he was.
2: She may not have.
1: Yeah.
2: Like, if you were not.
1: Just be the way. It was funny just watching him smile.
2: That is funny.
1: But also, this also tells me something about Wisconsin.
2: Okay.
1: And what I mean by this is Wisconsin, there's some beer drinkers.
2: Oh, my gosh. It's a drinking place.
1: So they've changed their law in Wisconsin because of this. This knows you're a beer drinking state when your laws are like this. Tony Romo got an OWI.
2: What does that mean?
1: That basically means that's your freebie.
2: Oh, really? They have that?
1: This is your one time. Don't do it again. It's not safe.
2: Oh, there's a real get out of jail free card in Wisconsin?
1: It's an operating while intoxicated. It's a legal term used in the states like Wisconsin and Michigan and Indiana. They have similar ones.
2: Uh-huh.
1: It means basically a person was driving a controlled vehicle. Uh-huh. 0.008 or higher. I mean, supposedly not a lot.
2: Okay.
1: But it kind of is one of those where it's like, well, just don't do it again.
2: I thought he's got
1: I think you get a little penalty, uh-huh. You get, but it's not a...
2: Some fines or
1: it's
2: something.
1: It's not like a DWI.
2: I'm sure there's a point on your license, this and that. It sounded like he was pretty drunk because it sounded like he said, left the golf course, he's going to Grandma and Grandpa's. Is that what he said?
1: Yeah, he was going to his grandma and
2: grandpa's. He really was grandma. Going to Grandma and Grandpa's?
1: Yeah. He's getting ready to go see them after the golf tournament. He played in some amateur tournament. I think he shot like plus 335 or something. He didn't shoot very well.
2: Well, you know, whatever. It's just, of course so he didn't. He was drunk.
1: Well, I was going to say, that's why he probably got drunk. He's like, well, I shot like crap. I'm having a beer.
2: Or six.
1: Yeah. So, needless to say, apparently the laws in Wisconsin, I think, must be different.
2: Yeah, a little more lax than here.
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5: 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Ellen Nichols has attacked President Trump on social media, even posting that Trump is, quote, a vulgar, adulterating, bullying, mob-connected scam artist, end quote. 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Ellen Nichols, she's just too woke for Missouri.
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12: Partly to mostly cloudy starting off this Thursday. There will be scattered showers and thunderstorms developing at times today with an afternoon high of 92 and a triple-digit heat index. More rain off and on tonight with a low of 75. Showers and storms will move out early tomorrow. Then some breaks in the clouds with a high close to 95. I'm Jeff Maher.
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1: It's the Chris Purple Haze and Bobby Show. Make sure you're sticking around later on at 7 o'clock. 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
0: We're going to learn some stuff with Knowledge Nuggets after Ice Nine Kills. It's Twist in the Knife and the Big Dog 97.9. 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
1: How about some knowledge nuggets? Make me smarter, Chris Purple Haze.
2: People who are colorblind are less likely to be picky eaters.
1: Because some colors turn us off. I don't want to eat
2: anything green. Everything's just kind of a bland color.
1: Yeah.
2: So they don't know.
1: Huh. Interesting.
2: Yeah, that'd probably be good for your health then. In 1969, a musician named Jim Sullivan recorded an album called UFO. It featured strange lyrics about leaving his family and being abducted by aliens. He disappeared 6 years later without a trace.
1: No way.
2: The only evidence was his abandoned car, which was found on a desert road.
1: That's wild. It would have been a great, like, prop if he's still cashing those checks somewhere. You know what I mean? But it doesn't sound like it.
2: Nope. No, he's gone.
1: UFOs. They're like, you gave away our secrets. We got to go get this guy before he tells too much.
2: The word almost is the longest common word in the English language to have all of its letters in alphabetical order.
1: Yeah. Would have never even thought about words that are phrased that way. Okay.
2: Viagra, when dissolved in water, can make your cut flowers stay erect for up to a week longer than they usually would.
1: No way. It makes everything else stiff, too?
2: Yeah.
1: I mean, I don't think anybody's going to be using it for that. It's too valuable for other things, but...
2: Unless you really love flowers.
1: That is quintessential old man study right there. He's like, I wonder what this would do to my garden.
2: Spiked and studded dog collars date back to the days of the ancient Greeks. They would give their sheep dogs sharp, spiked collars. That was to protect their necks from wolves while they watched over the sheep's flock at night.
1: Wow, yeah.
2: Back, it was a protection thing.
1: Yeah. Now it's just a, look, we got it on our logo. Now it just looks cool.
2: There is your knowledge nuggets.
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3: Good morning. I'm Cy Albright. Here's what's going on in the four states. Support local business. Restaurants along East 7th Street in Joplin admit they're struggling amid all this construction. They understand this project will benefit Joplin in the long run, but right now, the orange cones and the detours really making it difficult for people to reach their doors. And again, they understand construction is not going to last forever, but without your support, their local business might not either. No honest person pleads the fifth, says Missouri U.S. Senator Josh Hawley, who kept asking Dr. Anthony Fauci yesterday about his COVID-19 diaries.
4: You got rich while people were dying, hundreds of thousands of Americans, over a million in the end.
3: Hawley says Fauci has done more harm to science than anybody in his lifetime. 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
1: Imagine you go out to eat. Mm-hmm. Or you're going to go out to eat. GPS the restaurant, but it's, you know, it sends you to the wrong restaurant.
2: I see. Okay.
1: Now, the restaurant has the same name, but it's not the one that you plan to go to.
2: Okay.
1: Well, PGA Golf Tour is in Detroit this weekend.
2: Uh-huh.
1: Which is right next to Canada.
2: Uh-huh. Sure.
1: And Siwoo Kim, one of the golfers, real good golfer.
2: Yeah.
1: Him and Michael Kim decided to go eat at this Korean restaurant.
2: Okay.
1: And they GPS'd it.
2: Siwoo Kim Korean?
1: He is.
2: Okay, yeah.
1: I've heard really good things about this restaurant. I'm going to go check it out.
2: Mm-hmm. So they GPS'd it.
1: Unfortunately, the one that they sent him to, that he went to, was in Canada.
2: Yes. Yes.
1: And he didn't realize that he was crossing the border until it was too late.
2: I would say you probably get on a bridge or something, and there's no turning back, isn't there?
1: Yeah.
2: It's like, oh, I have to go to Canada now.
1: No passport.
2: Yeah.
1: Only a wallet.
2: Yeah.
1: And he said, suddenly he found himself surrounded by 8 agents and loads of intimidating questions.
2: Yeah, yeah.
1: Now, eventually they said, it happens all the time. And they let him go.
2: I bet it does, actually. I don't know about for this specific restaurant, but I bet people like accidentally get, they're like, oh, no, I've made a mistake.
1: Yeah.
2: That is funny.
1: They said they kept him, though, for an hour and a half asking him questions.
2: Damn.
1: Why are you here? Why have you entered? What are you doing?
2: I've heard some stories like this before with the Canadian border. It sounds very serious. It sounds like they are very strict, I guess you could say.
1: Well, the two Kims finally enjoyed their meal together.
2: At the Detroit
1: at
2: Korean
1: the Detroit
2: Korean,
1: because they were escorted back over the line.
2: Yeah.
1: Siwoo now has a note constantly to in the back of his head and said, okay, if I'm going to go anywhere close to a border, make sure have passport with me.
2: It's probably a good rule.
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0: Big Dog 97.9, Lincoln Park. It is faint. It's Chris, Purple Haze, and Bobby Show. Looks like a 50% chance of rain today. Going to be a little less severe as far as the heat goes.
1: Good
0: 91.
1: Yeah, that's...
0: No, I don't know. I don't have the humidity right offhand. I thought a couple of days ago it wasn't so bad heat-wise, but it was about 400% humidity out there, so still going to sweat. I'm going to guess we have some of that as well with the chances of rain out there. Zimmer Storm Center app, you can download it and check it out yourself for free thanks to Satterley Plumbing, Heating, and Air Conditioning.
1: 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You call 417-659-9797 if you feel like you could use $1,000 and take a shot at it. 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
0: 417-659-9797. 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
1: Zach says he's ready to win $1,000. So what are you going to do with the money if you win this thing, Zach?
2: Pay some bills.
1: Yeah, pretty common answer. Well, best of luck to you, man. Here are the rules.
3: 10 questions in 60 seconds. If you answer all 10 correctly in 60 seconds, we'll give you $1,000. Any points you're not sure about a question, you could say pass. We'll come back to it if there's enough time. Whatever the first answer is that you give us, that is the one that becomes the official answer.
1: All right, buddy, are you ready to roll?
2: Yes.
4: Your $1,000 minute starts in 3, 2, 1.
1: What is the name of Kansas City's Major League Baseball team?
2: Royals.
1: What does the company Dyson make?
2: Chicken.
1: What do you think is the worst pizza topping?
2: Anchovies.
1: How do you spell the word thunder?
2: T-H-U-N-D-E-R.
1: How does Tigger from Winnie the Pooh travel everywhere?
2: On his tail.
1: True or false, a century is longer than 1,000 months.
2: Pass.
1: What does the U stand for in the acronym URL?
2: Uniform.
1: Which nut is the primary ingredient in pesto?
2: Pass.
1: In what city does the Allegheny and Monongahela rivers meet and form the Ohio?
3: Buzzer got us there. Did you have a guess at it there?
2: No.
3: In what U.S. city, let's go over some stuff here. Which in U.S. city, the Allegheny and the Monongahela.
1: Uh-huh.
3: Rivers meet and form the Ohio River. I should know this.
1: Should.
3: But it is Pittsburgh.
1: That would be Three Rivers.
3: Yes.
1: The old Three Rivers Stadium.
3: Yeah. Which nut is the primary ingredient in pesto? You passed on that one. That is pine nuts. True or false? A century is longer than 1,000 months. That is false. You did pass on that as well.
1: Mm-hmm.
3: And what does the company Dyson make? It is vacuums. You might have thought he said
1: Dyson. Yeah, may have been.
3: Because chicken would have been right.
1: I've never had Dyson chicken, but I bet it's expensive. Everything else they make is.
3: It's going to be a lot more expensive.
1: Top of the line.
3: And what does Tigger travel? How does Tigger travel everywhere? He bounces.
1: I think tails.
3: But he does it on the tail, yeah. So we'll give you that one.
1: Yeah, why not? Zach, unfortunately, no $1,000 this morning, man. But we still got a cool prize coming your way.
3: I got you a Big Dog 97.9 Bite Me Koozie this morning.
2: Awesome.
1: Hang tight for us, buddy. 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
6: Partly to mostly cloudy starting off this Thursday. There will be scattered showers and thunderstorms developing at times today with an afternoon high of 92 and a triple-digit heat index. More rain off and on tonight with a low of 75. Showers and storms will move out early tomorrow, then some breaks in the clouds with a high close to 95. I'm Jeff Maher.
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1: Are y'all ready, kids?
2: Ha! What a dumbass.
3: Dumbass.
2: What the hell's your problem, you dumbass?
4: What a dumbass.
5: Great moment there, dumbass.
6: Ladies, is there anything more romantic than having your guy tell you how much he loves you? They love it.
7: Yeah, of course.
6: Even while he's being busted for drug trafficking.
7: Well, you got to cry it out now. Looks like he's going to jail.
6: 29-year-old man in Florida named Donnie was arrested or pulled over last Thursday, and he tried to run.
7: Yeah.
6: By booking it into the woods.
7: Mm-hmm.
6: Police used a canine to track him down. He was hiding in very thick brush. He was also on the phone with his girl.
7: Oh, but she wasn't in person. I thought he was on a date.
6: No.
7: Okay.
6: He was on the phone.
7: Okay.
6: He called her while he was on the run.
7: Mm-hmm.
6: In the body cam footage of the arrest, you can hear Donnie shouting into the phone, "I love you, bae. I love you." Matter of fact, I got the audio.
7: Oh, good.
8: Come out to me. I don't care. Come out to me. Show me your hand.
9: Can you grab my phone?
8: Yeah, we'll get it.
9: Bae, I love you, bae. Yeah. Please, bae, I love you, bae.
8: Keep your hands out.
9: That's what's going
10: on. Turn it on your stomach.
9: Bae, I love you.
10: Turn on your stomach. Get off your phone.
6: Get off your phone.
7: Oh, man.
6: Donnie probably knows he's going back to prison.
7: Yes, he definitely knows.
6: Yeah. He's done apparently two stints there before.
7: Yeah.
6: Totaling 8 years already.
7: Yeah.
6: Police say he had a backpack with a loaded handgun, 203 grams of meth,
7: ooh,
6: 17 grams of fentanyl, and 7 grams of crack cocaine.
7: Yeah.
6: So I think he's going to go away for a while.
7: I think he's going to be a minute.
6: Yeah.
7: Third strike. Lots of drugs. What do you think? There's like a couple of things. It's just, I want to make sure you know that I love you so you continue to come visit me for private time in jail. Or he knows he's in trouble with the girlfriend too because she said, I swear to God, if you get arrested again.
6: Probably both.
7: Yes.
6: But he's going to have a new love.
7: Oh, yeah, he will.
6: Or he'll find a new love.

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22: Good morning. I'm Cy Albright. Here's what's going on in the four states. A man from Joplin allegedly beat his wife, then tried to delete the Ring camera footage that caught it all. 31-year-old Harley Mullins, charged with kidnapping and four counts of second-degree domestic assault. He was booked into the Jasper County Jail on a $500,000 surety bond over the weekend. A now former security guard at a local casino behind bars following a child exploitation investigation. 26-year-old Case Weigand of Miami arrested on felony charges that he used technology to communicate with someone he believed was underage. Grilling Dr. Anthony Fauci. Missouri U.S. Senator Josh Hawley didn't like how he lied to the people about COVID-19.
0: You called yourself the most famous scientist in the world. You've done more to harm science than anybody in my lifetime. And I hope you'll go home and write that in your diary.
22: Fauci didn't answer any questions yesterday, invoking the Fifth Amendment more than 100 times. 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
1: 49% of people would rather inherit absolutely nothing than all their relatives' junk.
2: Man, if you've ever been through a house full of junk, this kind of makes sense.
1: And junk, I mean anything on my list today.
2: Okay.
1: The top six things nobody wants to inherit. These are the top six things nobody wants to inherit.
2: Okay.
1: Number six, all those worthless collectibles from Franklin Mint.
2: Oh, you just attacked somebody this morning.
1: I bet I did. Number five, a piano. If people want something old and out of tune, they'll listen to Yoko Ono.
2: That's good.
1: Number four, porn.
2: Yeah.
1: Here's a conversation starter nobody ever wants to hear. Want to see what my papa spanked it to?
2: Yeah.
3: Want to see my papa's porn collection?
2: No.
1: This is what he was into. Number three, trophies like Asbestos Salesman 1977.
2: Liar. I would want that. That's hilarious.
1: Number two, racist antiques. Oh. All those belong in Cracker Barrel.
2: Very good.
1: Top six things nobody wants to inherit. Number one, the baldness gene.
2: Oh,
1: nothing else needs to be said.
2: That's good.
1: There's your top six list today.
0: 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No!

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1: It's the Chris Purple Haze and Bobby Show. 420 hookup later this afternoon. Maze is going to give you a chance to win tickets to see the crew. They're coming to the Morton Amphitheater September the 8th, and you could be going. 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
0: 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Five Finger Death Punch. Good morning, Big Dog 97.9. 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
1: How about some news quickies?
2: All right, what's going on in the world, Chris Purple Haze?
1: The downside of a $28 million lottery win. How do you handle a multi-million dollar lottery win? Well, Timothy Schultz, lucky winner of $28 million in Iowa. But he says he wasn't all champagne and limos.
3: Yeah.
1: At the age of 21 years of age, Schultz won his fortune on a 50-cent ticket.
3: Wow. That tells you this has been some time ago?
1: I don't think so.
3: 50-cent ticket? I didn't know they had them.
1: Well, it's Iowa.
3: Yeah, I know. Yeah, that's true.
1: But soon, he said, the leeches were everywhere.
3: Oh, I'm sure.
1: It wasn't just friends and family asking for money either, he said. Stacks of letters from people begging for help. There were no shortage of people trying to get close to me for all the wrong reasons.
3: Yep.
1: And it said it made him feel like a talking ATM machine.
3: Mm-hmm.
1: And he said it was awful. He said that's all it was. And then you get where you don't trust anybody.
3: Yeah. I could see it. That does... It does worry you, I suppose, to some degree. How much did he win again?
1: $28 million.
3: $28 million. It's a pretty good chunk of change.
1: Yep. That's why I would disappear.
3: I know. That's kind of what I'm thinking, too. I guess you just don't.
1: People would find you, and they would find out.
3: Yeah, for sure. They would. Yeah. I just think if I, especially if you win, like, the big, enormous ones, which I think some of the Powerballs, Mega Millions are getting up in those areas again.
1: Mm-hmm.
3: I'll never see mail again. I'll never see my mail ever again. That's my thought. $28 million. I don't know if you get to have that luxury, but I have the $500 million. I'm never looking at a piece of mail ever again.
1: Car dealership sells elderly blind man a car and drives him home.
3: Okay.
1: A Georgia family is very upset after a car dealership sold a car to their relative who is blind and also has a mental disability.
3: Okay. All right.
1: Thomas Johnson, who's 74, took a bus to the Heritage Volkswagen with $15,000 he had saved from working small jobs, hoping to own a car again.
3: What is he going to do with it?
1: The salesman then sold him a used Mini Cooper for just over $14,000 and then drove Johnson home because Johnson could not see it well enough to drive it.
3: I guess so you can get somebody to drive you around easier? You can drive my car. Drive me to the store.
1: I don't think that's the case. I don't think he can drive or anybody to really drive him around. I think he has family that just pick him up and drive him around.
3: Yeah, that's my guess is he's just providing the car now is what I mean.
1: Yeah, Johnson is completely blind in one eye and can only see shadows. It's not like he just is. No, he blind in one eye, shadows in the other eye. When asked to read the dealership's name on his paperwork, he could not even make out any of the letters or anything on it. The sister who cares for him since his childhood had uncertain terms and words for the dealership.
3: She hated this, huh?
1: Well, because you just took advantage of a guy.
3: Yeah. But it sounds like he's trying to do something. Oh, but he also has a mental disability, doesn't he?
1: Yeah, I own a car. So he goes down there and he spends 15 grand that probably was supposed to go to something else.
3: Probably.
1: Mm. Not a car that you can't drive because you're blind.
3: Yeah. Well, at least they didn't let him drive home, I guess.
1: Good luck. And the Red Bikini Girl has decisions to make regarding her newly found fame. I don't know if you've seen the Red Bikini Girl.
3: Phoebe Cates.
1: Not that one. That is a good one, though.
3: It's the only Red Bikini Girl I know.
1: Oh, you've missed out then. There's basically a girl. She was partying at this place. Red Bikini. It was a foam party. There's the video.
3: It's almost the Phoebe Cates bikini.
1: Yeah.
3: Oh,
1: They were having a party and everything. It had been viewed something like 28 million times before she even knew this thing existed.
3: I can see why.
1: And then now she knows.
3: Okay. You just stopped talking. You do realize you
1: get, oh, yeah. Where, oh, sorry.
3: He zoned out. He was watching it. He didn't say anything. We're live. Hello.
1: Sorry.
3: I was...
1: Oops. Forgot for a moment. I got distracted.
3: I know you did. I get it. I get it.
1: When viral notoriety finds you, you got to capitalize on it, I guess. The red bikini girl has taken the holy crap look of that hot chick, the world by storm. Apparently, she's trying to turn it into money. Matter of fact, they say now that she could go to clubs and some other place, make appearances, get anywhere from $10,000 to $20,000 per gig.
3: Damn, really?
1: Matter of fact, they said she even just landed, I believe, a residency at a Spanish resort for a couple of months.
3: That sounds great. So, for just to bounce?
1: Basically.
3: Yeah. What, are they going to get her a trampoline or something?
1: Matter of fact, this other company thinks that she can pull in probably six figures at least over the next couple of months while everything's hot.
3: It'll be less than the hawk to a girl, I think.
1: Yeah.
3: That girl was able to capture. I don't know. What's she doing these days?
1: I have no idea.
3: I hope she made her money and didn't blow it all. Red bikini girl.
1: Blow it all.
3: There's news quickies.
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17: Partly to mostly cloudy starting off this Thursday. There will be scattered showers and thunderstorms developing at times today with an afternoon high of 92 and a triple-digit heat index. More rain off and on tonight with a low of 75. Showers and storms will move out early tomorrow. Then some breaks in the clouds with a high close to 95. I'm Jeff Maher.
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0: 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How about some food news?
1: All right. What's going on in the food world?
0: Domino's brings back 50% off all menu-priced pizzas through August 2nd.
1: That's a good deal. They did this a while back, too. Going to be hitting this up?
0: 50% off.
1: That's really solid.
0: Dollar Tree has new Warheads Sour Clouds candy.
1: How are you on the sour candies? You like them?
0: I don't really. I'm not a candy person.
1: I know, but if you're going to eat, if you're going to choose a candy, do you eat any sour stuff?
0: I mean, if somebody said, here, try this, I might.
1: Yeah.
0: It depends on how sour.
1: Some people love it. The Warheads things are usually pretty bad.
0: Yeah. It's a new candy. It's going to be sold exclusively at Dollar Tree, by the way. Warhead Sour Clouds Swedish Style Foam Gummies.
1: 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Have you?
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1: I mean, except for like the off-branded stuff that they sell there.
0: Exclusive to Dollar Tree.
1: I didn't know that existed. Okay.
0: They're similar to other popular Swedish candies that have become popular over the last few years. The signature sour spin from the Warheads brand. The new gummies will come in peach and cotton candy flavors.
1: Okay.

0: I'll say, maybe I'll go run and get us a bag of them for the studios. We can see how sour they are.
1: Sour they are. Try it.
0: Yeah.
1: Totino's releases first ever refrigerated chunky guacamole and new spicy queso blanco chips.
0: Refrigerated. The guacamole is only refrigerated, right?
1: I'm assuming.
0: I don't have to put the chips in the fridge.
1: I don't think that'll
0: You understand my confusion?
1: Yeah. I kind of read it all together. The new Totino's chunky guacamole mild hint of lime flavored dip is made with avocados, jalapenos, onions, tomatoes, and spices with a zesty lime hint.
0: Okay.
1: That sounds pretty tasty.
0: I don't know, man.
1: As long as it's a real lime flavor, the fake lime flavor is awful.
0: Well, it's more the, I don't know, there's something about chunky that never sounds very appetizing to me.
1: Yeah, but
0: I don't like the chunky. I don't like the idea that it's,
1: you don't like anything chunky?
0: Oh, I might eat it. I just wish you'd phrase it differently, you know?
1: Come up with a different word?
0: Chunky doesn't sound very, like, you want some of this dip? It's extra chunky.
1: I don't know what you'd put in its place.
0: I don't either. I'm just saying that's never. Chunky salsa has been a thing for a long time, too. Yeah. I've never thought, God, I want it chunky. Give it to me extra chunky, please. Clip that bit, will you?
1: Yeah, I was going to say. might want to rephrase
0: that. Put that in the reel.
1: The new spicy queso blanco chips, not refrigerated. We'll be there for a limited time.
0: Okay. Use them for the chunky guac.
1: They don't hit shelves until August 11th.
0: Oh, no. Don't use them for the chunky guac.
1: They will also have limited edition NFL team bags.
0: Of course. Extra 14 cents so you can have a Steelers chip.
1: Yeah. Taco Bell's launching new crispy chicken bacon melt burrito and a pepper jack nacho fry. Fries.
0: Not just one. You get more than one.
1: Pepper Jack steak nacho fries. 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You top them with grilled marinated steak, nacho cheese sauce, creamy pepper jack sauce, pico de gallo, and three cheese blend of cheddar, pepper jack, mozzarella. That sounds tasty.
0: Yeah, it does sound pretty good, I will admit. Nacho sub fries for the chips. I like that. I don't order the fries there hardly ever.
1: I just had a...
0: What?
1: You go buy those one chips, the Totino's chips, put them on a plate. Go to Taco Bell, you buy the pepper jack steak nacho fries, dump them on top.
0: You're going to chip and fry it?
1: You chip and fry.
0: Whew. Straight to the cardiovascular unit.
1: Hope the doctor's not listening. That's food news.
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5: Good morning, I'm Cy Albright, and here's what's going on in the four states. Support local business. Restaurants along East 7th Street in Joplin admit they're struggling amid all this construction. They understand this project will benefit Joplin in the long run, but right now, the orange cones and the detours really making it difficult for people to reach their doors. And again, they understand construction's not going to last forever, but without your support, their local business might not either. No honest person pleads the fifth, says Missouri U.S. Senator Josh Hawley, who kept asking Dr. Anthony Fauci yesterday about his COVID-19 diaries.
6: You got rich while people were dying, hundreds of thousands of Americans, over a million in the end.
5: Hawley says Fauci has done more harm to science than anybody in his lifetime. 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
1: It's possible that you might one day own a small piece of movie memorabilia. And you can make some serious money on it if for some reason you get a hold of it.
2: Yeah. The people out in California mostly, it's funny. I know a lot of these things. We've talked about stories where some of these famous props were basically just tossed out to make room for. They got new movies they're shooting all the time. Somebody gathered them up. And they were able to get them certified or whatever. Now you make a ton.
1: Yep. Some of the most expensive movie props ever auctioned.
2: Okay.
1: I'm going to give you three, and I'm going to see if you can guess which one has sold for the most.
2: Okay.
1: Auctioned for the most.
2: All right.
1: R2-D2 from Star Wars.
2: Pretty good, I'd say.
1: The Austin Martin DB5 from Goldfinger.
2: Also pretty good.
1: And Dorothy's slippers from Wizard of Oz.
2: I think I've heard.
1: What order would you put those three in?
2: I think Dorothy's slippers is probably the most expensive one. And because it's the oldest and it has such a wide audience. I think I've heard before that they've sold for the most. So I'll say Dorothy's slippers. And then, oddly enough, I would guess R2-D2 just because the Star Wars fandom, a little larger than maybe James Bond.
1: Okay.
2: Which is funny, because to me, the car's the most valuable of the three.
1: You would think.
2: So that's the way I would think they sold.
1: Okay.
2: Slippers, well, R2-D2, car.
1: You are right. Dorothy Slippers, Wizard of Oz, the most expensive movie prop ever auctioned. It auctioned for $32.5 million.
2: I wouldn't have guessed that expensive. $32.5 million?
1: Yes.
2: Damn, that is insane. Okay.
1: Out of the other two, one is just in the top 10 at number 10. One is number three on the list. The item that sold for $6.4 million is the Austin Martin DB5 from Goldfinger at number three on the list.
2: That's
1: the R2-D2 Star Wars is $2.75 million.
2: Really?
1: At number 10.
2: Okay. Well, still, I mean, I would have guessed R2-D2 to bring more money. He is a trash can. I mean, how much can you really pay for it?
1: Another Star Wars item, an X-Wing model. I guess it was the model they used during the thing. $3.13 million.
2: Damn.
1: The Cowardly Lion costume, Wizard of Oz, just sold for just over $3
2: million. Damn, that thing's old.
1: Citizen Kane is the second most. The Rosebud sled from Citizen Kane.
2: I've never seen Citizen Kane. I know it's supposed to be one of the greatest
1: auctioned
2: movies
1: off
2: ever.
1: $14.75 million.
2: So you got to be a movie buff and loaded to get your hands on some of this stuff.
1: Marilyn, well, if somebody could have, they could have been, as you said, throwing out the sled at some point. You put it in your garage somewhere, and the next thing you know, you've got.
2: Oh, I mean to have it today.
1: Oh yeah, today you got to be loaded. Yeah. Marilyn Monroe's white dress.
2: Oh, that blows up, and
1: the 7-year itch.
2: Yeah,
1: over $5 million.
2: I could see that,
1: and the piano. From Casablanca, almost $3.5 million.
2: Okay,
1: so yes, to make the top 11, I should say, you have to have almost $3 million to own stuff.
2: Well, looks like I'll have to find a different hobby.
1: What's do you think the Kleenex from like Mary? I just forgot the name of the movie.
2: I can tell. Something about Mary?
1: Yes.
2: Okay. We do this game where he makes hand motions and I guess. And I
1: do believe that if I was to give clues on an item and Bobby was the guesser,
2: we would be pretty good.
1: We would be good.
2: Yeah, we
1: because
2: would.
1: All I did was act like I was doing
2: the hair thing.
1: I did the thing with the hair.
2: Right. The Cameron Diaz hair thing. And I knew.
1: You instantly knew.
2: Yep. I don't know what that would go for, but I'm with you. We need to find the game show where you like it's charades, basically.
1: And I just act out the stuff. I think we'd be awesome. You're a great guesser. It ain't me. Here is Rich Glitter.
3: This is not headline news. It's National Chili Dog Day. Nobody tell John Mellencamp it was on this day he got kicked out of a Tasty Freeze for lewd behavior. Personal items belonging to KFC founder Colonel Sanders went up for auction. And if you purchase three of his pieces, you also get mashed potatoes and a biscuit. Disneyland is ending its Tinkerbell meet and greet. A huge disappointment to thousands of children's dads. And a Days of Thunder sequel is in the works. Tom Cruise will play an aging race car driver who mentors a cocky rookie. It'll be called F12. This is not headline news.
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0: Big Dog 97.9. We do have a 50% chance of showers and thunderstorms. It's going to be mainly after 4 o'clock this afternoon. So you listen to Maze this afternoon. That's probably about when they'll kick up. Sunshine, though, otherwise, still going to be hot. 92, going to feel like 105.
1: Don't forget, Maze got that Big Dog happy hour for you later on this afternoon. You can be choosing the first song of your drive home with Big Dog 97.9 mobile app. It's brought to you by Good Day Farm Dispensary at Rangeline and 20th. 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
0: 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Good news, the weekend. Sunshine, 82 on Saturday.
1: Yes.
0: Sunny, 87 on Sunday.
1: Oh, I'm thinking about going to Silver Dollar City.
0: Oh, it'd be perfect.
1: Yes. Love it.
0: Broken Mirror. It's the Architects, the Big Dog, 97.9.

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1: Play a game of Jeopardy here. I'm going to play and see if you can do a run on one-word album titles. Whew. The category from Jeopardy.
2: Okay.
1: I'm going to play the thing, and I'm going to pause it.
2: All right.
1: You guess, and then I'm gonna play the answer. Yeah. Everybody play along. See if you do better than Bobby here. Are you ready?
2: Yeah, I'm ready.
1: All right, here we go. Everybody play along.
3: Though Michael Jackson wrote two number one hits for this 1982 album, the title track was penned by Rod Temperton.
2: What is Thriller?
3: Matthew.
4: What is Thriller?
3: Yes.
2: Okay. Good. All right. All right. I got that one. That was the $100 clue or whatever.
1: Mm-hmm.
2: All right.
1: You ready for the next one?
2: This is one word album titles, right?
1: One word album titles.
2: Okay. For 200, Alex.
3: We've heard whispers that John McVie suggested changing the title of a 1977 album from Yesterday's Gone to this.
2: We made it two in. I already. What is Tomorrow?
3: Sophia.
5: What is Rumors?
3: Fleetwood Mac, right?
2: I don't know. Dang it. Okay, Rumors should have been duh. All right. I know it's one word and it's throwing me off.
1: Okay, ready?
2: Yeah.
1: Number three.
3: Merriam-Webster says this idiomatic phrase is two words, but Nirvana made it one in 1991.
2: What is Nevermind?
3: Whew. Matthew.
4: What is Nevermind?
2: I feel like I rebounded a little bit there.
1: Very good.
2: Okay.
1: Doing not too bad here.
2: Yeah.
3: Need to Calm Down and Cruel Summer are tracks on this 2019 offering from Taylor Swift.
2: Oh, God. Really? 2019 Taylor Swift. She had one that was... I remember there was one that was a year title. 1989. I know that's not right. I think that was an album of hers.
3: Devin.
4: What is Red?
3: No.
2: Oh, no.
3: Those songs are on Lover.
2: Lover. Why didn't I listen to that front to back all the time? Why didn't I know that?
1: last one.
3: Go ahead. You can say the title of this Kendrick Lamar album full of one word song titles like Love and Humble.
2: See, this is where you really lose me. The Taylor Swift and the Kendrick Lamar albums. I'm mad that I didn't get Rumors. What is Turtles?
3: Sophia.
5: What is Damn?
3: You got it.
2: Damn is right.
1: Well, I will say this. Besides Rumors, you got all the ones that actually mattered.
0: Chris Purple Hayes and Bobby. Big Dog 97.9. Our Lady Peace, live in concert.
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10: Ellen Nichols suffers from TDS, Trump Derangement Syndrome. Ellen Nichols has attacked President Trump on social media, even posting that Trump is, quote, a vulgar, adulterating, bullying, mob-connected scam artist, end quote. That's because Ellen Nichols is a woke liberal who has donated thousands to groups pushing radical ideas, like supporting George Floyd protests, attacking our gun rights, and pushing abortions. Ellen Nichols, she's just too woke for Missouri.
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15: Partly to mostly cloudy starting off this Thursday. There will be scattered showers and thunderstorms developing at times today with an afternoon high of 92 and a triple-digit heat index. More rain off and on tonight with a low of 75. Showers and storms will move out early tomorrow, then some breaks in the clouds with a high close to 95. I'm Jeff Maher.
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0: You don't have to be serious, you know, like a serious Bible person, to know that one of the Ten Commandments is do not kill.
1: Yeah, I mean, one of the only ones that I can rattle off to you, honestly.
0: And yet, this person apparently wanted to see if there was any wiggle room with that one. There's a little wiggle.
1: I don't know.
0: Because earlier this month, 27-year-old woman in Connecticut named Cynthia was charged with murder after she allegedly killed a man in March.
1: This is bad.
0: Yeah. Police haven't revealed what the motive was or may have been, but they do believe it was premeditated.
1: Okay.
0: And this is why.
1: Did she Google, will I go to hell?
0: No. You're close, though.
1: Yeah, I wondered.
0: You're close.
1: Yeah.
0: Earlier that day, before the murder,
1: yeah,
0: Cynthia Googled this phrase. Does God forgive murderers?
1: So, yeah, similar. Yeah.
0: Again, wiggle room.
1: Yeah, right.
0: Now, it's unclear what answer she found from Google.
1: I don't...
0: It appeared it was enough to keep her going with her plan.
1: Must have been a yes.
0: Never Googled that, so I don't know.
1: Me neither, and I don't want to, because what if it corroborates you somehow? I've Googled all kinds of dumb things on this computer. I'm not doing that one.
0: Because Cynthia remains in custody now with a $1 million bond. She is scheduled to appear in court tomorrow for murder.
1: Yeah. God possibly does. I don't know if the state of wherever, I can't remember.
0: Connecticut.
1: Where, I don't know if the state of Connecticut usually does. Probably no, especially if they have evidence. And this doesn't look very good for you, you dumbass.
2: What a dumbass.
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1: Part of the show, we find out what we learned on the show today. Bobby, what did you learn?
2: For the first time, I learned about the mesmerizing red bikini girl.
1: It'll leave you speechless. I've seen it in person. And hey, for good reason. She's got, I don't know how many million views, and she's cashing in right now. If you want to go help her out, go look at her video. You'll enjoy it too, I imagine, most of you. What did you learn today?
3: That you don't like the word chunky for your foods. That throws you off. You like chunky foods.
2: Yeah.
3: You just don't like it being called chunky, so you would like another name for it.
2: I think you associate it with vomit too much. Chunks.
3: Chunks. Well, I can't think of anything else.
2: Lumpy. There isn't a good one. There isn't a good replacement. A chunky.

0: chunky synonym that sounds more appetizing than I can think of either. But chunky just isn't an appealing food word.
1: If you could help Bobby out, what's another word for chunky that would be more appetizing?
0: Thick.
1: No.
0: Well, sometimes. A thick steak.
1: Yeah.
0: You don't call it a chunky steak. It's a thick steak.
1: Well, because it's not chunky. It's not chopped up. It's thick.
0: I don't know the answer.
1: Chunky salsa. Yeah. Lumpy salsa? Not
0: that
1: really.
0: Sounds worse.
1: That sounds worse.
0: That sounds like it's bad.
1: What?
0: Lumpy salsa? Oh, throw it away.
1: I don't know what other word you would use in there to describe it being chunky.
0: I don't either, but I don't think more I'm alone in thinking chunky doesn't sound
1: appealing.
0: Like, yeah, I put it in my mouth. I don't. I'm good. I don't know why I keep saying phrases like that out loud.
1: No.
0: Let's share one more laugh. What do we have?
1: National Cheesecake Day is today.
0: Yeah.
1: Tom Papa on the Cheesecake Factory.
2: You ever feel like you're such a fat, useless blob of cookie dough that you just start exercising randomly in the middle of some other activity? You know what I mean? You're online at the bank. All of a sudden, maybe this will help my ass. Went to the Cheesecake Factory for the first time. This is a company that knows what America wants, don't they? Oh, yeah. Let's put factory right in the title. Let these fat tubelards think they can come sit at the end of a conveyor belt and have cheesecakes rammed right down their throats. I like how the waiters are disgusted with our habits now. You notice at the end of the meal they ask, are you still working on that? Right? Not if you enjoyed yourself. You still working on shoveling that into your fat skull? Yeah, I'll get you a doggy bag. We both know you don't have a dog. And if you did, you'd eat it.
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0: Eve, Bring It On weekend in theaters this weekend. Got that new Spider-Man movie, Spider-Man Brand New Day. That's going to be the big one at the box office if you want to check that out. Coming up, we're going to keep you rocking Linkin Park, Bon Jovi, Smashing Pumpkins. They're going to get a star on the Hollywood Walk of Fame next year. They're all coming up on Big Dog 97.9.
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13: Partly to mostly cloudy starting off this Thursday. There will be scattered showers and thunderstorms developing at times today with an afternoon high of 92 and a triple-digit heat index. More rain off and on tonight with a low of 75. Showers and storms will move out early tomorrow, then some breaks in the clouds with a high close to 95. I'm Jeff Maher.
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0: is asking for a friend. It's Big Dog, 97.9. It's Megan Love. MySpace might be poised for a comeback. Remember MySpace, dude? 2005, it was everything. My MySpace, it was really cool because you learned to code. Because having a cool background, kids today will never understand how you could have a background on your social media and it would play music if you coded it just right. So it was all about the HTML codes. Mine back in 2005 was Neon Zebra. And the song that played when you clicked on my MySpace page was Warren's Cherry Pie. Yeah. And the best part about MySpace, aside from Tom, you always had a friend in Tom. You had a top eight and you could cause so much drama amongst your people on reconfiguring your top eight. Like, you could cause a lot of drama that way and it was glorious. We need to bring it back.
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2: Ellen Nichols suffers from TDS, Trump Derangement Syndrome. Ellen Nichols has attacked President Trump on social media, even posting that Trump is, quote, a vulgar, adulterating, bullying, mob-connected scam artist, end quote. 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Ellen Nichols, she's just too woke for Missouri.
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Big Dog 97.9. It's Megan Love. Thanks for spending the Thursday with us. It's National Chili Dog Day. I honestly don't like chili. Is that weird? My husband loves it. It drives him nuts that I'm just not a fan. I just don't like it.

0: everything that rocks, Big Dog, 97.9. It's Megan Love. DoorDash apparently changing their service charges. They're going to base it on difficulty of the order and location. So the easier and closer the order is, the less they're going to charge, which I think is a smart idea. I love DoorDash, super convenient, but it can get pretty pricey because there's all those extra hidden fees or whatever. Or, you know, the fees that we just don't bother to look at on the app. We're just like, it is what it is. But yeah, hopefully they'll be rolling that out nationwide soon.
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17: Partly to mostly cloudy, hot and humid this afternoon with a few scattered thunderstorms as the high hits 92 of the triple-digit heat index. More rain is possible tonight, the low in the mid-70s. Showers will exit early tomorrow, then partly to mostly cloudy with a high near 95 degrees and a heat index up to 106. I'm Jeff Marr.

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1: A Day to Remember. 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What up? It's Megan Love. Thanks for rocking the Thursday with us. Happy Friday Eve, 90s at noon coming up for the lunch hour. 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
2: Ellen Nichols suffers from TDS, Trump Derangement Syndrome. Ellen Nichols has attacked President Trump on social media, even posting that Trump is, quote, a vulgar, adulterating, bullying, mob-connected scam artist, end quote. That's because Ellen Nichols is a woke liberal who has donated thousands to groups pushing radical ideas, like supporting George Floyd protests, attacking our gun rights, and pushing abortions. Ellen Nichols, she's just too woke for Missouri.
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As always, I'm in a mood for Metallica. 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
12: Partly to mostly cloudy, hot and humid this afternoon with a few scattered thunderstorms as the high hits 92 of the triple-digit heat index. More rain is possible tonight, the low in the mid-70s. Showers will exit early tomorrow, then partly to mostly cloudy with a high near 95 degrees and a heat index up to 106. I'm Jeff Maher.
13: 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Like this.

Breaking Benjamin, Something Wicked. It's Big Dog, 97.9. I'm Megan Love. This afternoon, once again, the 420 hookup with May's your chance to go see Motley Crue at the brand new Morton Amphitheater in Kansas City. So listen for your chance to win those tickets. 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

Dog 97.9. It's Megan Love. Back to school. Going to be here before you know it. The state of Missouri's tax-free weekend. That is next weekend, the 7th through the 9th of August. So just a heads up with that. Limp Bizkit right now. It's My Way on Big Dog 97.9.

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0: Green Day, Big Dog, 97.9. It's Megan Love taking a look at the latest rock news. Tom Morello, solo album, Everyone Gets What They Want. That's the title. That'll be out September 25th. David Lee Roth and Alex Van Halen, they are reuniting, but not to perform. Instead, they're doing a TED Talk in Fargo, North Dakota. Not sure what the subject is. I'm guessing Van Halen, maybe. Who knows? That'll be coming to YouTube here in a few weeks. And Jared Leto, accused of criminal sexual conduct by four women, including an underage girl, which honestly, it's Jared Leto. This shocks me zero. So we'll see what happens.
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9: Partly to mostly cloudy, hot and humid this afternoon with a few scattered thunderstorms as the high hits 92 of the triple-digit heat index. More rain is possible tonight, the low in the mid-70s. Showers will exit early tomorrow, then partly to mostly cloudy with a high near 95 degrees and a heat index up to 106. I'm Jeff Maher.
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0: Big Dog, 97.9, Five Finger Death Punch, Eye of the Storm. I am Megan Love. Yeah, appreciate you having us on. Hope you're having a great day. And I just read that the average wedding guest in 2026 will spend about an average of $703 per wedding. That includes travel, new clothes, wedding gift. Yeah, all that stuff. Hotel room, that's a big part of it. Like every wedding I go to, there has to be a hotel room involved, it seems. So, yeah. Don't feel bad for RSVPing. No, times are tough.
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everything that rocks. 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I'm Megan Love. I'll catch you back here tomorrow. Mason next. Leaving you with Papa Roach. They're going to be coming to town. 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

Hey, man, it's Maze. Look at this. It's already Thursday. We got just two more days to the month. The hell, summer's going by fast already, right? It's Big Dog 97.9. You don't want to miss out on one of the greatest concerts to wrap up the summer. On September 8th, right, we got Motley Crue, Extreme, Tesla, all playing together. 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

0: Dude, is Everything the Rocks, Big Dog 97.9 amazing? If you're taking any of those GLP weight loss drugs, you know, Ozempic, Wegovy, those things, there's some new information about this that's come out. People that are taking those drugs have a 68% higher risk of alopecia compared to people who do not take them. So you're going to go bald, is what they're saying, if you're taking these drugs. Man, it's kind of nice if you really think about it. You get a choice. You can either be bald or fat, as opposed to old school when you're both, right?
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20: Partly to mostly cloudy, hot and humid this afternoon with a few scattered thunderstorms as the high hits 92 of the triple-digit heat index. More rain is possible tonight with a low in the mid-70s. Showers will exit early tomorrow, then partly to mostly cloudy with a high near 95 degrees and a heat index up to 106. I'm Jeff Marr.

0: Do you know that back in the day, Jimmy Page was trying to get another Zeppelin reunion happening, and Robert Plant wanted nothing to do with it, just like now, right? He'll never do it again. But Jimmy wanted it to happen so badly, he started holding these auditions. Now, you would think maybe David Coverdale would have been the guy that he picked because of the Coverdale-Page stuff. No, he went with Steven Tyler of Aerosmith. I just heard this story the other day. Steven Tyler auditioned for Zeppelin 2 or 3 times, and then finally they offered him the gig, and he goes, I don't think so. I want to stick with my band Aerosmith. I don't want to let them down. I'm going to play something from Zeppelin coming up, man. I'm going to play the Immigrant Song, and I want you to think about Steven Tyler singing that song. It would be amazing, man.
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Mays on Big Dog 97.9. I've said it before and I'll say it again. Billy Corgan writes a good song, good guitarist, good singer, good lyricist, terrible interviewer. His podcast sucks. I mean, he has great guests. Dude just doesn't know how to hold a conversation. Let's let him just do what he does best, right? It's Pumpkins on Big Dog 97.9.

Hey, man, it's Big Dog 97.9 with Mace. The Buck Moon is happening tonight. Maybe later for haircuts, we'll play Bark at the Moon. That'd be kind of cool. A Buck Naked Moon? No, just the Buck Moon. Red and orange, and it'll be nice and big and bright. If the skies are clear enough, you'll be able to dig on that tonight. Shine down for you now, man. It's Big Dog 97.9.

0: You know, that's Fuel right on Big Dog 97.9. Brett Scallion's the former frontman of that band. His kids, he's got two boys. He married an ex-girl of mine, Abby Jeanette. So their youngest son, Sawyer, is a drummer. They call him Sawyer the Destroyer. He's got a band. They used to be called Roadkill. I don't know what they're called anymore. High school band, but dude, they are amazing. So if you follow Brett Scallions on any of his socials, you'll see some links. I know he's been putting stuff up there. But check that out, dude.
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8: You don't have to be serious, you know, like a serious Bible person, to know that one of the Ten Commandments is do not kill.
9: Yeah, I mean, it's one of the only ones that I can rattle off to you, honestly.
8: And yet, this person apparently wanted to see if there was any wiggle room with that one. There's a little wiggle.
10: I don't know.
8: Because earlier this month, 27-year-old woman in Connecticut named Cynthia was charged with murder after she allegedly killed a man in March.
9: This is bad.
8: Yeah. Police haven't revealed what the motive was or may have been, but they do believe it was premeditated.
9: Okay.
8: And this is why.
9: Did she Google, will I go to hell?
8: No. You're close, though.
9: Yeah, I wondered.
8: You're close.
9: Yeah.
8: Earlier that day, before the murder,
9: yeah,
8: Cynthia Googled this phrase. Does God forgive murderers?
9: So, yeah, similar. Yeah.
8: Again, wiggle room.
9: Yeah, right.
8: Now, it's unclear what answer she found from Google.
9: I don't.
8: It appeared it was enough to keep her going with her plan.
9: Must have been a yes.
8: Never Googled that, so I don't know.
9: Me neither, and I don't want to, because what if it corroborates you somehow? I've Googled all kinds of dumb things on this computer. I'm not doing that one.
8: Because Cynthia remains in custody now with a $1 million bond. She is scheduled to appear in court tomorrow for murder.
9: Yeah. God possibly does. I don't know if the state of wherever, I can't remember.
8: Connecticut.
9: Where, I don't know if the state of Connecticut usually does. Probably no, especially if they have evidence. And this doesn't look very good for you, you dumbass.
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24: Partly to mostly cloudy, hot and humid this afternoon with a few scattered thunderstorms as the high hits 92 of the triple-digit heat index. More rain is possible tonight with a low in the mid-70s. Showers will exit early tomorrow, then partly to mostly cloudy with a high near 95 degrees and a heat index up to 106. I'm Jeff Maher.
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0: Motley Crue, Extreme, and Tesla are all doing a gig together. Show's coming up September 8th. 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
5: Ellen Nichols suffers from TDS, Trump Derangement Syndrome. Ellen Nichols has attacked President Trump on social media, even posting that Trump is, quote, a vulgar, adulterating, bullying, mob-connected scam artist, end quote. That's because Ellen Nichols is a woke liberal who has donated thousands to groups pushing radical ideas, like supporting George Floyd protests, attacking our gun rights, and pushing abortions. Ellen Nichols, she's just too woke for Missouri.
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Think about that. It's everything that rocks. Big Dog 97.9. Here's some Linkin Park.

Hey, you wouldn't mind if I went with maybe one more industrial song right now? Go from some Korn to some Nine Inch Nails. It just feels right. It's Big Dog 97.9.

420 hookup happening in a while. We've got tickets for you to check out Motley Crue with Tesla and Extreme. That's your 420 hookup in just a few. And speaking of hookup,

0: Big Talk 97.9. Some old school Incubus coming up. Maybe I give you some White Zombie. That'd be cool. And the 420 hookup is happening next, too. Hang out.
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13: Hot and humid weather goes on for now. Break from the heat this weekend. Might see 80s for highs on Saturday. An isolated storm or two tonight. Lows in the mid-70s. Scattered storms Friday. It's going to be hot and humid. Highs in the mid-90s. Heat index levels to 106. Might see highs in the low 80s with cooler, drier air Saturday and sunshine. I'm meteorologist Mark Thibodeau.
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always think of Beavis and Butthead. And I always will every time I hear that White Zombie. It's everything that rocks. Big Dog 97.9 Amaze. Well, golly, look at the time. It's time for our 420 hookup right now. And we got a great show for you to check out. We're talking about Motley Crue and Tesla and Extreme, all at the Morton Amp, KC on September 8th. So let's go with the word Tesla, T-E-S-L-A. All you got to do is text Tesla to 417-659-9797. Do it. Maybe you get those tickets, man. It's Big Dog 97.9. Oh, thank you, bus.

Man, it's Everything That Rocks, Big Dog 97.9 Amaze. I remember, like, the first time a buddy turned me on to the Love album from The Cult. And it came out around, what, 85? And I was loving that, man. She saw Sanctuary, Brother Wolf, Sister Moon. Electric comes out a couple of years after that. And by that point, I'm hooked because, I mean, the tune's on that. Little Devil, Wildflower, right? And then it goes on and on and on. We get to the album that gives us Firewoman. And that's just a spectacular song from the band. I'm feeling some Ian Astbury, Billy Duffy, and The Cult coming up. We'll give you Firewoman next on Big Dog 97.9. Houston.

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It's Big Dog 97.9, powered by our friends at Good Day Dispensary. You can kick back, relax, let the people at Good Day bring the goods directly to you, huh? You know what I mean. They're in Joplin. They got new spots coming soon. I'll give you some thunder. It's AC/DC on Big Dog 97.9.

0: Wrapping up the six-pack, man. Some Def Leppard. It's Everything That Rocks. Big Dog 97.9 Amaze. I need some old school Sabbath. We got that coming up. Some Metallica. And I just got a soundback request that came off the Big Dog app. That's for Bill over on 7th and Joplin. And he's looking for Disturbed. I'll take care of that next on Big Dog 97.9.
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3: Yeah, pretty common answer. Well, best of luck to you, man. Here are the rules.
2: 10 questions in 60 seconds. If you answer all 10 correctly in 60 seconds, we'll give you $1,000. Any points you're not sure about a question, you could say pass. We'll come back to it if there's enough time. Whatever the first answer is that you give us, that is the one that becomes the official answer.
3: All right, buddy, are you ready to roll?
4: Yes.
1: Your $1,000 minute starts in 3, 2, 1.
3: What is the name of Kansas City's Major League Baseball team?
4: Royals.
3: What does the company Dyson make?
4: Chicken.
3: What do you think is the worst pizza topping?
4: Anchovies.
3: How do you spell the word thunder?
4: T-H-U-N-D-E-R.
3: How does Tigger from Winnie the Pooh travel everywhere?
4: On his tail.
3: True or false, a century is longer than 1,000 months.
4: Pass.
3: What does the U stand for in the acronym URL?
4: Uniform.
3: Which nut is the primary ingredient in pesto?
4: Pass.
3: In what city does the Allegheny and Monongahela rivers meet and form the Ohio?
2: Buzzer got us there. Do you have a guess at it there?
4: No.
2: In what U.S. city? Let's go over some stuff here. Which in U.S. city, the Allegheny and the Monongahela. Rivers meet and form the Ohio River. I should know this.
3: Should.
2: But it is Pittsburgh.
3: That would be Three Rivers.
2: Yes.
3: The old Three Rivers Stadium.
2: Yeah. Which nut is the primary ingredient in pesto? You passed on that one. That was pine nuts. True or false? A century is longer than 1,000 months. That is false. You did pass on that as well.
3: Mm-hmm.
2: And what does the company Dyson make? It is vacuums. You might have thought he said
3: may have been.
2: Because chicken would have been right.
3: I've never had Dyson chicken, but I bet it's expensive. Everything else they make is.
2: It's going to be a lot more expensive.
3: Top of the line.
2: And what does Tigger travel? How does Tigger travel everywhere? He bounces.
3: I think tails.
2: But he does it on the tail, yeah. So we'll give you that one.
3: Yeah, why not? Zach, unfortunately, no $1,000 this morning, man. But we still got a cool prize coming your way.
2: I got you a Big Dog 97.9 Bite Me Koozie this morning.
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5: 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Ellen Nichols has attacked President Trump on social media, even posting that Trump is, quote, a vulgar, adulterating, bullying, mob-connected scam artist, end quote. 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Ellen Nichols, she's just too woke for Missouri.
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20: Hot and humid weather goes on for now. Break from the heat this weekend. Might see 80s for highs on Saturday. An isolated storm or two tonight. Lows in the mid-70s. Scattered storms Friday. It's going to be hot and humid. Highs in the mid-90s. Heat index levels to 106. Might see highs in the low 80s with cooler, drier air Saturday and sunshine. I'm meteorologist Mark Thibodeau.
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You know, when I hear a Sabbath song like that on Big Dog 97.9, I start thinking about Ozzy, right? Start thinking about that final concert. Tom Morello put that together. I don't know that Tom Morello gets the credit that he deserves for pulling off such an amazing event, but that was all him, man, all day. I'll play something from Rage Against the Machine coming up. We'll celebrate Tom Morello on Big Dog 97.9.

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2: Hey, man, it's amazing. I got a split thanks for the hang, right? Woody's show is coming up next. Have a great night. Get out there, live your best life, because you deserve that stuff, yeah? And I'll leave you with a couple of haircuts on Big Dog 97.9. Just a little something to believe in, man. Here's Poison. I'll talk to you tomorrow.

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1: This rules.
2: The boy doesn't want to have sex.
3: But yeah, here. You got to put your mouth on. No.
1: Okay, that is quite impressive. Quite impressive.
2: Look at that.
3: Oh, that's lovely.
2: I know.
0: What we've been saying.
2: Girl, I know.
4: The Woody Show.
5: It's Woody. It's Greg Gore.
1: Yeah, hi.
5: Menace.
6: Yeah, hi.
5: Gina Grant.
2: Hi.
5: Seabass. We've got Jeff G. We've got Morgan.
7: Yeah.
5: Who's here. Morgan's got some news
7: that
5: she wants to share. She's
7: really?
5: She's downright giddy.
7: I really am.
1: Okay, good.
5: I don't
1: good
5: know.
1: News.
7: I'm shooting sparks.
5: Have you told?
7: I've told
5: anything?
7: Gina.
5: Yeah. Oh, so Gina knows this
7: I think
5: this
7: some people know. Yeah.
5: All right.
7: Just tell them. So I...
5: Look how excited she is.
7: Get the bell ready. Mm. I'm going to Japan next week.
6: Yeah.
7: But wait, there's so much more.
6: Oh, that's air horn worthy, not bell worthy.
7: And I'm flying first class for the first time.
2: What?
1: Wow.
5: She's freaking out.
2: Damn. As she should be. That's a long ass flight.
7: I'm literally crapping my pants right now.
6: That's awesome.
7: I know. I'm freaking out.
5: What are you going there for?
2: Is there any more news?
7: yeah, so this guy that I've been seeing, I mean,
5: oh, is this
7: dating,
5: the same guy?
7: Talking to, yes.
5: Okay, I was wondering if this was still going on.
7: It is, yeah, we're doing well.
5: Yeah, I was nice. I was wondering if this was still going on.
7: Why are you laughing, Seabass? He always laughs when good things happen.
6: Well, I like the way we're doing well. Now, one of you is doing real well.
7: What do you mean, one of us?
6: The guy.
8: How's she not doing well? She's going first class.
5: We can't ever have a simple story, you know?
7: I know.
5: Yeah, anyway.
7: No, things are going really well, and he's flying me out to Japan.
5: This is the guy who's the MMA trainer or whatever,
7: yes,
5: right?
7: Yeah.
5: Okay, so, you know, he does something that she thinks is really cool, right? Mm-hmm. So they have that in common, mm-hmm. right? And then she went to D.C.
7: Yeah, I was with him.
5: That was when they did the White House UFC event, right?
8: Hell yeah,
5: and you were there with him. And I remember leading up to that, that was the whole thing about, like, you know, what was it? Like, there was, like, a Bush request or something.
7: No, not a Bush request.
5: Or something
2: it definitely
5: like that.
2: Came up.
5: And it seemed to be, like, after that trip, I don't remember really hearing anything about him or otherwise after that. So I didn't know if it fizzled out. I hadn't asked because then he started going through all the stuff with the dog and whatever. I'm like, okay, well, if the relationship didn't kind of work out the way, because she was talking, oh, we're going to get married and I'm going to have this guy's baby.
7: I said that?
5: I mean?
7: Oops.
2: You did.
7: Yeah.
2: But you don't want to double down on the bad news just in case.
5: Yeah, so I didn't want to ask about that in case that, you know, hadn't worked out and then we got the dog thing. And
7: no, things are great. I just thought, maybe people don't need to hear all my personal business.
2: Hell yeah, we do.
7: But with this,
5: what's the situation? Are you guys dating or?
7: Gina heard something. He called me his girlfriend.
2: Yep.
7: So we'll see.
8: Cool.
7: It's like getting
5: this guy. I don't know.
8: Seabass,
5: though, let me ask you. He seems to be playing this the right way.
6: Mm-hmm. He's playing it the right way?
5: Yeah, because...
7: both are.
5: She's benefiting. No, I'm saying, but like, you know, her reaction... You guys don't live close to each other,
7: no.
5: right? Okay, so that's what I'm saying. It's a long distance thing.
2: He's courting her.
5: Yeah, but he's making her feel super special, right? He's saying all the right... To keep her, like, on the hook and super excited.
6: On the hook.
5: Right?
6: I mean, this guy doesn't have to do much, you guys. It's not like he's really, like...
5: No, but I'm saying...
6: I mean, no offense. This isn't, you know...
5: It's not an exclusive relationship, or is it?
7: We have talked about that.
5: As far as you know,
7: Because
5: if he is juggling chicks, that's what I'm saying. He is playing it. I think he's playing it pretty smooth.
1: Yeah, I was going to ask Seabass. Is that what you're implying, Seabass?
6: No, not at all. Oh. Not at all. I don't know anything about this other than what she's has said.
5: Same.
7: So I assume in the beginning, and I with most men, right? I just assume they got a bunch of girls, especially someone like this that can do a lot of things. They probably have girls in every town. He has told me that's not true and that he's interested in me and being monogamous and all that stuff.
1: All right.
7: And a relationship. Awesome. So, I mean, again, that's what he says.
2: Okay. I believe it.
7: Yeah, all I believe it.
5: And so he hits you up, says, hey, we're going to Japan. Pack your bags, girl.
7: Yeah, he was like, do you want to come to Japan with me? And I'm like,
1: is it
7: yes.
1: a work trip for him?
7: Yeah. So okay. I'm going to get to go to a fight in Japan.
2: Girl.
5: That's cool.
8: Awesome.
2: He's probably just so stoked awesome. To have a chick that actually cares about what he does.
1: I will say this.
5: Again.
1: If you were a side piece, you're not flying first class.
2: And you're not going to events with him.
1: Yeah, so I mean, I think you're good.
5: That's a good point.
6: Is it? And it's for real first class, not like business plus or anything?
2: Oh my God.
7: No, for real. Seabass, I was looking at the
6: seat. There's a giant
7: It's a lie down seat. You can be 6'5". It's like a whole bed. Right? Yeah. They call it a suite.
8: She's going to be playing Fergie, you know?
7: I can that request one song. My menu. Oh, the fancy song?
8: Yeah.
7: Yeah.
8: Glamorous?
5: What is it?
7: Glamorous.
8: Glamorous.
5: Hey, can we pull that up?
7: First class. Oh, that's a banger.
5: We can do what? You can request.
7: I can request meals. Yeah. I can have whatever drinks I want. Like, yeah. What?
5: Hey, you're just okay. First class.
7: I'm an economy, bitch. This is crazy.
8: I know. All right.
2: And again, for a flight that long. That
7: I know,
2: rules.
7: For a 12-hour flight.
8: Yeah. Now, Morgan, you don't want to, you know, fumble this, so
7: I'm not
8: careful with the drinks, you know?
5: Yes.
7: Oh, I'm not going to drink.
5: Go are you flying with him or are you meeting him there?
7: I'm meeting him there.
5: Okay.
7: Yeah.
6: Wow. Okay.
7: He's already there.
5: Does that change mm-hmm. something for you?
6: No, I'm just, does he, okay, let me ask, is he previously married? Does he have kids? All that kind of stuff?
7: No.
6: Interesting. And how, nice. How much older is he than you?
7: He's older than me. I mean,
5: that's how she likes him.
7: He's, yeah, he could be older. I'll tell you
5: she
7: that.
5: Likes him almost elderly.
3: She likes him yeah. 60.
7: He's in his 40s.
8: Okay.
2: Zaddy.
7: Oh, he's
5: which
7: so
5: that's
7: old.
5: Young compared to how she I know. Typically likes him.
7: He's like, am I too old for you? And I'm like, you're not really old enough.
2: Yeah. But. She likes when they have breathing tubes.
6: Here's okay.
0: Tall enough.
6: Please don't take this the wrong way.
5: Don't crap on her, Joy.
7: This is why I haven't talked about it lately.
5: Why? We're all happy for you.
7: And I get that.
5: It's sea bass. You have to like consider the source.
6: Unlike other people, I will not spill stuff you say off the air on the air, but why you
7: ask him?
5: Jesus.
6: But like, no
0: offense, but why you
4: make everything worse?
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22: Hot and humid weather goes on for now. Break from the heat this weekend. Might see 80s for highs on Saturday. An isolated storm or two tonight. Lows in the mid-70s. Scattered storms Friday. It's going to be hot and humid. Highs in the mid-90s. Heat index levels to 106. Might see highs in the low 80s with cooler, drier air Saturday and sunshine. I'm meteorologist Mark Thibodeau.
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0: on, as we saw on his Instagram, he was at Warped Tour, and he was talking to all the bands.
1: Everyone.
2: So many bands.
0: Yeah. I mean, and you're really into it, so you know who all these bands are. Even bands like that most people have never even heard of.
3: 40 different ones.
0: Yeah.
2: Ended up being 27 interviews over 2 years.
1: Nice.
2: Yeah.
0: Wow. Now, did you go in there knowing about all these bands, or did you, like, oh, I'm going to speak to this band, so I'm going to look up some stuff real quick? And because it seemed like you knew all about them.
2: Yeah, so about, I would say, 16 are already scheduled, but about 10 to 12 bands came up during the Warped Tour and were like, interview us. So I had like 5 minutes to do some quick research get an interview in. So,
4: yeah,
2: you know,
4: that's nice. Awesome.
0: Yeah, they all seem to dig your vibe and energy, man.
2: Yeah, for sure.
0: So, yeah, I told him, I said, you did a really good job.
2: Yeah, I appreciate
4: great job.
2: Yeah, thanks a lot from you guys.
0: All right, so Woody Show Family Feud. It's Warped Tour edition.
4: Sweet.
0: With Vaughn, who talked to a lot of the Warped Tour bands. And who is the first band?
2: All right, so the first band is Gym Class Heroes.
0: Nice.
2: And there you go.
0: Remember Gym Class Heroes?
2: Mm-hmm. Yep.
0: Sleeping chokehold. Yeah, all right. Yep.
2: Yeah, so they actually have a tour coming up with B.O.B. and Lupe, and one of their friends is Menace, and here's Travi giving a little shout-out to Menace here.
0: Oh, a shout-out to Menace.
4: Lucky.
3: Nice.
0: Wow, Menace, look at you with the gifts.
2: I work for The Woody Show, and we have a guy on there called Menace, or White Menace, as you know.
5: Formerly known as White Menace, and I never had no... I just wondered why... But then he dropped it, and I was like, my...
2: Or my wicked. I don't know which one works better.
5: No. He comes to all the picnics.
1: Invited the cookout.
3: Yeah. Shout out to Travi. I'm so happy that he's doing really well and they're doing this tour. It's going to be awesome.
0: All right. So who gets the first question?
2: All right. First, let's go to Menace.
0: Menace.
3: All right.
2: Let's do it. All right. Cool. Menace, name a bad first date activity.
0: All right. Name a bad first date activity.
3: Bad first date activity.
0: Meeting parents.
1: Oh, yeah.
0: Like some kind of family.
1: Going to the library.
0: Yeah, for a first date.
3: Now, this is all the band or just Travi?
2: Just Travi.
3: Okay. What's Travi going to say?
1: Church?
3: I think he might just say movies. Just movies.
0: Movies. Yeah, yeah.
4: That would
0: talk.
4: Be the worst.
0: Mm-hmm. Yeah. Huh? People say dinner is a bad first date.
1: It's a lot of pressure.
0: Because you're locked in.
1: Yeah. Right.
0: Like, meet for a drink.
1: Yeah, or lunch.
0: Leaving the schedule open so that the drink goes well, you go, hey,
3: I wasn't
0: going
3: to say dinner, but, I mean, if you see Travi on social, he's a very communal guy, so he would probably want dinner.
0: All right.
3: And so be you're around a lot of people.
0: Movie.
3: I'm going to say movie.
0: Movie.
4: All right. Answer. I agree.
3: All right.
0: Now, let's see. Woody Show Family Feud Warped Tour Edition with Gym Class Heroes.
2: Name a bad first date activity.
5: Farting. Never fart on a first date. You gotta get at least 2 or 3, you know what I'm saying? But if you have to, just make sure it's quiet that I'm...
0: Alright, no,
1: so you guys want to go out farting tonight?
0: Yeah.
4: One of my favorite activities.
0: maybe he misinterpreted the question.
1: I think so.
2: Just a little bit. Just
3: go out farting.
0: Yeah, now we're you and he hanging out.
2: Unfortunately, I had a very long day, so I didn't have much time to
0: hang out
2: until I...
0: Toke it up,
2: The interviews and whatnot.
0: Yeah. All right, Woody Show Family Feud, Warped Tour Edition. Vaughn talking to the different bands there at Warped Tour. And who gets the next question?
2: Let's go to Greg Gorey.
0: All right, Greg Gorey.
2: All right, name something people only clean when guests are coming over.
0: All right.
1: Toilet?
4: My first instinct was toilet.
1: I agree. Mm-hmm. Baseboards? I was going to say bathrooms. Toilet works.
0: Like mirror? Make the bed.
4: Yeah.
1: Oh, mirror's the good. The mirror, get toothpaste
4: windows,
1: on it.
4: Yeah. But I think toilet.
0: Bathrooms. I would say bathrooms.
4: Yeah, can it be general like bathroom?
2: Sure, yeah.
4: Let's go with bathroom then. But specifically toilet.
0: Bathroom, toilet.
3: Yeah.
0: All right. Let's see if we get on the board with our first point. Woody Show Family Feud.
2: Name something people only clean when guests are coming over.
5: A bathroom.
1: Yes.
0: Nice.
3: There you go.
0: Yeah.
3: Yeah.
0: All right, good.
3: Yeah.
4: Okay.
0: Yeah, we got 1 point there. That's good.
2: Nice.
0: That's good. All right, who gets the next question?
2: All right, next we're going to Taking Back Sunday, actually.
0: All right. Taking Back Sunday. You guys know this song, I'm sure.
2: Yeah. Without me.
0: Song is Cute Without the E.
2: Yeah. These guys are super cool, and they have a podcast, so I asked them to do a radio voice for me real quick.
0: Okay. Oh, yeah?
2: Yeah.
0: All right, here we go.
2: So you guys also have a podcast, a Taking Back Sunday podcast.
6: Oh, yeah.
7: Kind of.
6: Yeah.
7: What do you feel like?
2: Just for jokes, can you give me your best radio announcer voice?
7: Coming up next on 98.7 LA's Alternative.
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9: Please welcome to the stage. Taking Back Sunday. I was trying to think of a stripper name.
0: Wow, that's terrible.
3: Our jobs are safe.
0: Yeah.
3: You
0: know? Yeah. All right.
2: All right. So let's go to Gina here.
0: All right. Gina Grad.
1: Here we go.
2: Artie, name something you would do to impress a crush.
1: Ooh, I mean, what would they say? Because, you know, I'm like, get a haircut, go to the gym, get your nails done. But do guys don't think like that?
10: Mm. Well, yeah, so it's from a guy perspective. Yeah. So what would a guy do?
1: Right.
10: Spend money. Fly her out.
1: Yeah. Spend money.
2: That's a good answer.
4: Be in a band.
1: Be in a band. Ooh, that's a good one.
3: Yeah.
1: Spend money or be in a band.
0: Yeah, I would say play guitar.
3: Yeah.
1: Let's go with Greg. Yeah, let's be a musician.
2: All right.
0: Musician.
4: Good answer.
0: Let's see what Taking Back Sunday said to that one.
2: Name something you would do to impress a crush.
9: Dance. Mm-mm. Certain things are just simply irresistible.
2: Got it. So like a bird mating
9: dance.
2: Yeah.
9: Peacock, you could say that.
2: Peacocking. Yeah. There you go. Yeah, perfect.
0: Yeah. Dance.
1: Yeah, wow. Girls love doing that.
4: Hey, check this out, Morgan.
10: Nothing harder than some dance
1: moves. Will drive you out faster.
0: Hey, girl, check out how I can dance.
1: Yeah. Watch me fist pump.
0: Yeah. Another question. Give me one more here.
2: All right, this is for Woody.
0: All right.
2: Name something that is impossible to eat quietly.
0: Right. Impossible to eat quietly. Okay.
1: Like corn?
0: Chips.
3: Chips, number one.
1: Yeah.
4: It's got to be chips, right?
0: Yeah, it's got to be...
1: Crackers.
0: Yeah, celery. Potato chips.
4: Did you say corn?
1: Yeah, like corn on the cob.
0: Oh, no. I think this one's too obvious. This is
3: chips. Are they gonna like try to be wacky? I think it's just soup or something.
2: Soup.
1: Slurp your soup.
0: If they're trying to be funny.
3: Yeah,
0: but I think anybody who hears that question, the first thing you're gonna think about
4: it's gotta
0: is
4: be
3: chips.
0: Chips.
1: Yeah.
4: It's gotta be.
0: I mean, Menace can make chew soup loud.
4: You could eat that. Yeah.
0: He's a loud chewer.
4: It's gotta be right.
10: Even opening a bag is loud.
4: Yeah.
0: Right.
4: I'm going
0: chips.
4: Yeah.
2: Let's go. Good answer.
0: All right, here we go. Do we get another point here in Warped Tour edition of Family Feud?
2: Name something that is impossible to eat quietly.
9: Potato chips? Yeah, chips.
3: Nice.
0: Wow.
3: Easy peasy.
2: What's your favorite chips?
9: My favorite chip? I love a good tortilla chip.
2: Ooh, nice.
9: Yeah, man, because like in a pinch, you can use it for silverware, too, and it's edible.
0: And it's edible. All right, well, that's how you do Woody Show Family Feud Warped Tour edition. Nice. Yeah. He's got a lot of different clips from these different interviews on his social media. If you want to plug your social media there,
2: absolutely.
0: Vaughn,
2: yeah, at Vaughn DeWizard, VONDAWIZARD.
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0: It is the Woody Show. It is Big Dog 97.9. Everything that rocks. Thank you for being here. My name is Woody. That is Greg Gorey.
1: Hey.
0: We got Menace.
2: What is up?
0: We got Gina Grad.
3: Hi.
0: Seabass is right there. Sammy is right there.
3: Hello.
0: We got the phones open at 877-44-WOODY. Send us a text over to 22987. And you've got Chris Purple Haze and Bobby waking you up in the morning. You got Megan for while you're working. Maze while you're driving home. And now you got the Woody Show before we turn it over to Hard Drive with Lou Brutus. Dude, Lou Brutus has been doing this Hard Drive show for, I think, 1,000 years.
3: That's a long time.
0: Yeah. 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
1: I asked Vaughn to go through his clips there, and we could do one more.
2: Okay.
1: One more little round here of Woody Show Family Feud Warped Tour Edition. Vaughn talking to the different bands of Warped Tour this year. And what's the next band?
3: We have Hot Shell Ray.
1: Hot Shell Ray.
3: They're known for songs like Tonight, Tonight.
4: La, la, la. Oh, yeah.
1: Oh, yeah.
3: Slapping the
1: early 2000s. This does slap. Yeah. Yeah. Greg and I talk about that all the time. The slap is hard.
2: Totally.
1: Yeah. All right, so that's Hot Shell Ray.
3: Yep, so they're very cool to talk to.
1: All right.
3: And this next question is for Morgan.
1: All right, okay. Morgan.
3: Name something people lose at Warped Tour.
4: Ooh. Well, my first instinct is phone or keys.
2: Mm.
4: Or yeah. Wallet.
5: What about if they're smoking?
4: Lighter. Ooh, that's a good one.
6: Their virginity.
4: At Warped Tour.
1: I think that was like maybe back in the day, not now.
3: Uh-huh.
1: Like at a porta potty,
4: yeah,
1: you know, something classic.
4: Yeah. Mm-hmm. Yeah, that's long gone.
5: Their mind.
3: Ooh,
4: also yeah. Good.
3: I lost my mind.
5: Yeah.
4: Oh, I don't know. Lighter's pretty good.
1: Yeah. Wallet, phone.
4: With the keys. Can I combine wallet, phone, keys in one?
1: Oh, because maybe if you're crowd surfing or whatever, like, you know, things come out of your pockets.
4: Right.
3: For sure.
4: Do people still crowd surf?
3: Oh, yeah.
5: Oh, yeah.
3: So much crowd surfing.
1: Yeah.
3: The lost and found line was like a mile long.
4: What was in there?
6: Yeah.
4: Let's go with lighter.
1: Lighter?
4: Okay. Yeah.
1: Oh, really? All right. Lighter. Let's see if she's right.
3: Name something people lose at Warped Tour.
7: Their virginity in the bathroom.
4: Oh, my God.
5: Wow.
1: Gina. I heard you about I just assumed that's
5: saying.
1: Yeah.
5: I just assumed that wasn't happening anymore.
4: And in the bathroom, too, we would have had double points.
6: Yeah, right.
4: Oh, man.
1: Jeez.
4: Fumble.
1: God. It was right there.
6: Right there for the pickin'.
1: Son of a bitch.
4: My bad. Yeah.
1: All right. One more question, Vaughn.
3: All right. Let's go to Jeff G here.
1: All right. Jeff G.
3: Already named something you would never buy used.
1: Nah, no. Something you would never buy used.
4: Underwear, vibrator,
1: condoms. Toothbrush.
4: Yeah.
1: I mean, if they said sex in the bathroom, maybe they're already thinking dirty.
5: Yeah, maybe condoms is the right one.
1: Maybe.
5: Antiperspirant, deodorant, toothbrush.
1: Yeah, the toothbrush.
6: Yeah, underwear.
5: Underwear.
2: Yeah. Underwear.
5: All right, Gina's been on a roll. I'm going to go with Joni's underwear.
1: All right, nice. Underwear.
2: All right, I like
1: very
2: it.
1: Good guess.
4: They do sell them at Goodwill, though.
1: All right, yeah. Woody Show Family Feud Warped Tour Edition with Hot Shell Ray, something you would never buy used.
3: Name something you would never buy used.
7: Designer underwear.
1: Yeah.
7: Non-designer underwear. Or anything that is just directly used as underwear.
3: I've been like to a thrift store, they have underwear there. And I'm like, who's buying that?
7: I know. And then I hear these like viral posts about there's like a group of men, and I'm not scared to talk to you, sorry. You deserve it. There's a group of men out here who are like scared to wipe their ass.
3: Oh my gosh.
7: And they're like in the gym, like, you got sins in your underwear? And they're like, yeah, of course. Don't be proud of that. Learn to be better. Practice, like rehearse it. I don't care, but like stop being dirty.
1: Yeah,
6: I didn't know that was a thing.
4: Yeah.
3: It's whole subculture.
6: Oh Mud my butt. God!
1: Yeah, well,
3: good
1: again,
3: job, guys.
1: If you want to see the different clips from his interviews, all the different bands, Warped Tour this year, you can find them at Vaughn DeWizard. Also, we have a link on our social media, just there at The Woody Show. 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
1: I grabbed the bag and I ran, and as I'm running back, they're paging my name.
2: Uh-huh.
3: Oh, no.
4: This is the Woody Show.
2: Yeah. Didn't do it. Didn't do it, you know?
3: No.
2: Yeah, look, we have...
3: Oh, hey, hi.
1: Yeah, they're plain clothes.
3: Yes.
1: Plain clothes officers today.
3: Yeah, they are. Yeah.
5: Undercover.
3: You guys are live on the air, by the way.
1: Yeah.
3: Hi. Hello.
1: Yeah, I saw your movie, so I know it's a lot of filthy language in there, so try to control yourselves, fellas.
3: Uh-huh.
1: Yeah, welcome. We have Thorny, we have Rob, we have Mac, and we have Trooper Carl Foster. The Super Troopers are here, guys.
3: Yay!
5: We got more people here than we do.
3: Yeah. Oh, hi.
1: Super Troopers 3 in theaters on August 7th. I got a chance to watch it last night. It's dirty. It's a good family movie, you know? Yeah.
3: Well, it actually is kind of a family movie.
1: It is. There's a lot of love in there.
3: And a lot of starting of families, I believe.
1: Eventually, yes.
3: Yeah.
1: Eventually. And hey, sorry about your mom, dude. Which, if you watch, when you watch the movie, you'll understand.
5: Spoiler alert.
1: Yeah. Well, there's no spoiler there, but
3: Thorny's family is just getting penetrated. That's what we're on.
1: Yeah. Well, Super Troopers back for the first time, first movie in what, like 6 years?
6: For this kind of, for the Super Troopers movie. Yeah. That's right.
1: Yeah.
6: That's
1: so, this one picks up, you guys are, you know, you're cops, you're in Vermont, right? And, the new thing now is there's something going on in town. Right, they're trying to get to the bottom of a case, as the Super Troopers do,
3: in
1: their own special way. Right, this crime.
6: There's a drug called Canadian Crystal that's coming down from Canada that we got to get a handle on.
1: Sure,
5: and also brown stuff
3: and some vandalism in a whole separate thing. There's some vandals around too.
1: Correct,
3: vandalizing trucks. Yeah.
1: Now at the same time, Thorny, your sister is about to get married to Farva here, and like you don't want that happening.
6: I'm doing everything I can to stop it. It's basically like Meet the Parents meet Super Troopers.
1: Right. So there are two storylines going on at the same time here. You're trying to get to the bottom of the drug thing, and at the same time, you're also trying to keep this wedding from happening. And it's right in line. I was telling these guys, it's right in line with all the other, like, if you're a Woody Show listener, it's totally in line with all of our sense of humor.
7: It's what we like.
1: Yeah. We do a segment on this show called Guess Who's Gas. So,
7: That's exactly what you think it is.
1: Yeah, it's exactly what you think. I thought it was a lot of fun. It's just a fun movie.
5: It's a good old fashioned comedy. Rated R, baby.
1: Exactly.
3: American. Yeah.
1: It's American. Now, we had you guys in today because I don't know if you've if you're aware, we have our own special agent who's out there enforcing the parking lots
5: civility
1: of America, and it's called Cartnarks.
3: Right.
1: Yeah, I don't know if you might have seen something about it on social media.
3: Now,
1: this just came from a stupid conversation, you know, on the air about people who don't return their shopping carts, and it really seemed to hit a nerve with everybody, you know, where people were it brought people together. Like, everybody was kind of like annoyed by these lazy people who don't return carts to the corral or back to the front of the store.
6: I did that last night.
1: You returned the car?
6: I'll tell you what happened.
1: You didn't return
6: I got home. My wife's like, there's no coffee. So I'm like, and I drive my cart over to my car, and I'm parked all the way on the edge of the parking lot.
1: Oh, it's so far.
6: And it, and but the wheels lock up because it's on one of those things. And I'm like, listen, it's 1 a.m, right? Yeah. And I'm like, you're gonna have to. Someone else will come get this guy.
1: Oh, now, so this is where
6: and I
1: Agent
6: felt guilty
1: Sebastian.
6: The whole time, and here I am paying the price.
3: By the way, Jay used that shopping cart for his one canister of coffee.
1: Yeah.
5: Can I push back though? Push back?
1: Okay. Yeah.
5: Now, I had a buddy who worked at a grocery store when I was in high school, and it was his favorite time to go out and collect the carts. He would smoke a butt.
1: Yeah. Yep.
5: He would. You know. Slack off a little bit out there. That was his favorite time to go collect the carts.
1: We'll address both these case uses here.
5: We'll start with
1: Farva's excuse here is that, hey, and I've heard this before, hey, this is a great time. The employees love it. They love slacking off, you know, smoking J's, et cetera.
5: Exactly.
1: Now, if you want to trade a dent in your car for some employee free time, you can make that trade all day, every day.
5: We're Where's the dent in the cart come from?
0: Oh, because when they dump the cart, you don't necessarily the cart's loose, like you said.
1: It's not tethered.
0: Right, it's not
1: corralled.
0: I've seen thousands of these. It could be on an angle. There could be wind. Or forget the dent in the car. Maybe they're just dumping it next to a spot, so when the next person pulls in, they can't open their rear door.
5: Right.
0: Or their dumb little kid who can't see over the window still opens the door into the cart. There's your dent.
5: I never thought of all those things.
6: And I'm a survivor.
1: It just happened to me with a stray cart. I'm a survivor.
0: Thank you.
5: I'm just saying, I do return my cart all the time. I'm just saying, I've been told guys like to
0: And again,
5: them.
0: For Mr. Deputy Farver's excuse here, you know, that's all well and good when it's nice outside, but when it's 115 or when it's negative 10, then it's not so convenient to go outside
5: the
0: and go run around.
5: The joint still works then, though.
1: Yeah.
0: And back to Jay's
3: to interrupt you, but to interrupt you. First of all, well done in just shutting him up.
0: You guys play cops, you've heard dumb excuses.
5: You've heard the excuses before.
3: But also, this is good for Super Troopers 4. Like, Farva is clearly not a shopping cart returner.
5: Farva would never return a shopping cart. But Kevin does.
8: Go out of his way.
5: Kevin does.
3: Yeah, Farva would roll the cart even farther. Yeah.
5: Maybe turn it on its side.
3: Yeah.
8: Yeah, throw it out into traffic.
0: Jay Ritt does raise an actual valid point, and we give exceptions in the cart narcs for, because what he's talking about is if they have anti-theft locks on the wheels, there's a line, you can see it. It's like a little like thin putty on the edge of the shopping, the parking lot.
5: Okay.
0: And let's say you're loading the rear of your car and you might accidentally trip that line that locks the wheel up, and then you got to like either pop it up on one wheel or return it or drag it. And so we do give exceptions for cart wheels that are locked, because the locked wheel does, it gets rid of the rolling cart problem. Number one, that car's not rolling anywhere.
5: Right.
0: So I've thousands of times, literally, I've helped people drag those carts away.
1: I'm so stupid. I don't understand how that works. So it's
8: the wheel lock?
0: I can tell you.
1: Yeah. Because I know there's the lock on it, but like on the cart itself, there's no like battery
8: magnets,
1: or whatever, right? It's just
8: the
1: magnetic thing?
0: No, it is. There's a battery.
1: There is a battery?
0: And it's over-engineered.
1: The mystery solved.
0: So yeah, you can look this up. There's a little.
1: I just assume there was no. They have batteries in all these carts?
0: You can hear it. Like if you ever follow the cart attendants around, as I do often, they got the little unlock thing, and you can hear them. When they press the button, you hear a little.
1: Really?
0: A little lock in there, and that strip that goes around the parking lot has a radio, has a specific radio frequency, which you can emulate on your phone to unlock these things. Actually,
3: dude, are you a virgin?